Well, some very exciting things happened with the Texans over the weekend. We'll start with the most important thing, and that is the first win of the season. They went to Nashville, and they beat the Titans 26-3 yesterday. We'll take that. All right, so let's get win number two. That's this coming up Sunday. We're going to be hosting the Jags. Actually, that one's in London, so it's going to be a Sunday morning game. Go Texans. 94.5 The Buzz. Muse!

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94.5 The Buzz. What up, it's Allie. Buzz-O-ween is coming, and it's in just a few weeks. October 25th. It's going to be at Woodlands Pavilion. 3 Days Grace, I Prevail, Funeral Portrait. And I happen to have some tickets for you. Right stinking now. 888-467-5945. Let's do it. 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
0: 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We're guaranteed human.

It was a tough loss for the Texans over the weekend. They dropped six spots in the AP, now down to number 7. Doesn't get a lot easier. They're going to be hosting Florida noon, actually 11 a.m. on Saturday. Our Houston Texans up a couple spots to number 20 on the AP. They're going to be hosting number 18, Oklahoma State, Saturday in primetime. 94.5 The Buzz, The Offspring.

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Sold Out Stained show is finally, we've been talking about this show for a long time. The show is finally on Saturday for their 25th anniversary of the Break the Cycle album. Seether, Hoobastank, Hinder, it's this Saturday at Woodlands Pavilion. Tickets are sold out. The only way in is to win. We've got chances for you this week. Rod Ryan show tomorrow morning. Hit tickets for Saturday's Stained show. 94.5 The Buzz.

Well, the Texans got their first win of the season over the weekend, and they're also going to reunite C.J. Stroud with his Ohio State teammate, wide receiver Marvin Harrison Jr. They traded for him over the weekend. Let's see if that helps us out. 94.5 The Buzz, it's Bush.

like some fall-like weather? Well, okay, maybe by Friday. Let's see. All right, so we got some thunderstorms in the forecast tonight. Obviously, tomorrow we're going to be around 90. We'll hang there for Wednesday and Thursday as well. Mid-80s for Friday, but then boom, look at that. Saturday and Sunday with a mid-70s highs. We'll take that. 94.5 The Buzz.

This is going to be a phenomenal show. Def Leppard is going to be in town. They're bringing the Struts with them and the Goo Goo Dolls. June 1st at Toyota Center. 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Win them before you can buy them. 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Hit me now. It's The Buzz.

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Briscoe was able to win another one. He was able to hold off Christopher Bell at Charlotte Motor Speedway yesterday. Ryan Blaney, Josh Berry, Denny Hamlin wrapped up your top five. So four races left in the chase. They go Phoenix, Talladega, Martinsville, and they wrap up at Homestead, Miami. 94.5 The Buzz.

huge congratulations to our friend Jamie Webb, who earlier today won $1,000 on 94.5 The Buzz. 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

All right, coming up in just a few, I've got some free tickets for you to check out Smith and Myers, Brent Smith and Zach Myers of Shinedown. Tickets for that show coming up, and some Shinedown 94.5 The Buzz, Bad Omens.

Brent Smith and Zach Myers of Shinedown are touring this December as Smith and Myers. Cool acoustic tour. Going to be at the Bayou Music Center on December the 15th. And I got some tickets for you right now. 888-467-5945. If you've never seen this, trust me, it is dope. 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

Houston Rockets only have one more preseason game. That's happening Thursday night against OKC. And then that's it. 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

us some incredible shows. 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Yep, you can still buy those tickets, but Teresa's got your hookup in the afternoon all this week. 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
3: 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My name's Alex Mack. Excited to get into this full hour. A bunch of my current favorite bands out with new music. I got The Paradox on tonight, Death Cab for Cutie. We're going to do Slightly Stupid, The Neighborhood, Adult Leisure, or Leisure, depending on where you live. Violet Grohl, The Linda Lindas, Churches, Steve Lacy, all coming up tonight. But hey, make sure you check in with me as the show's going on. Send me a talk back on the free iHeartRadio app. Tell me your name, where you're listening from, because we are coast to coast, dude. We're nationwide. Shout out where you're hanging out. Look, I'm ready to kick it off right now. In Color, starting the show. I think this band's going to be huge. I love this song. It's new from them called High.

Houston's Rock and Alternative. What's going on? It's Alex Mack, your host here on iHeartRadio's Emerging Alt. Just more incredible lyrics from these guys, Death Cab for Cutie, off the new record, I Built You a Tower. Man, talking about just like convincing everyone around you and also yourself that you're fine when you're not, like, all too familiar with that feeling. So it's called Stone Over Water.

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Hey, what's up? It's Alex Mack. This is your new music show. It's Emerging Alt. And look, even though I'm pretty loud about how much I love fall and spooky season and all that, I realize, you know, there are a lot of summer people sad it's over. So this is the perfect song for you. New from Slightly Stupid. A lot of great features on this. This song's called Backseat Driving.

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This is your new music show. It's Emerging Alt here on iHeartRadio. My name's Alex Mack. Now, if you've listened to me before, you know I'm a lyrics guy. And look, I love it when bands take assigning their genre like into their own hands. Like Dexter and the Moonrocks, they call themselves Western Space Grunge. This band, Adult Leisure, calls themselves Happy Music for Sad People, which I love. This is their song, Kiss Me Like You Miss Her.

94.5 The Buzz, Houston's rock and alternative station. What's going on? It's Alex Mack, your host here on Emerging Alt. Now, I had somebody ask recently, like, to kind of, you know, recommend a few new songs, like if they're trying to get into local bands, which I was like, okay, you're not listening to my new music show, Emerging Alt. But I did recommend this band, the Linda Lindas from L.A. I was like, hey, if you like this song, you're going to love the rest of their stuff. I think it's a good, like, kind of jumping off point for them. It's new. It's called Burning Out.

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0: I do just want to say thank you for being here and listening to this show. My name's Alex Mack, your host here on your new music show. It's Emerging Alts every weeknight at 11. You know, whether you're listening in Austin or Albuquerque, Philly, Charlotte, whatever, I appreciate you being here. So shout yourself out. I want to hear where you're hanging out. 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Especially if you had, you know, like a thought, a question, comment, request, something you heard earlier, a favorite song, let me know. Again, tap the microphone button. That's our talkback feature, little red circle. 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

Houston's rock and alternative. What's going on? It's Alex Mack here on Emerging Alt. I gotta be honest with you. I watched, you know, like a lot of interview clips. Like, I want to learn about these bands and artists, you know, to introduce you to them. And I gotta love it when, you know, people are just real. Like, I was watching this clip with Steve Lacy, this guy. And in the middle of the interview, he's like, I'm so sorry, but I really need to use the restroom. And just, like, had to get up and leave. Dude, I respect that. We've all been there. Real people. Steve Lacy right now. This is Oh Yeah. Come on.

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What's up, it's Alex Mack. This is your new music show, Submerging Alt, which I do want to remind you, if you've been enjoying this, that we do this every weeknight at 11 o'clock, so you got a full rest of the week of me introducing you to some new stuff, hanging out tomorrow night, stuff like this, new from the Revivalists, it's Heartstop.

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0: we go. We're here. Busy, busy. I mean, an extra busy day today. Come on.
1: Good morning. This is Ed McMahon. And now, ladies and gentlemen, here's Rod Ryan.
0: Okay. Wakey, wakey. Eggs and bakey. Welcome to Tat Tuesday. This is the morning that we're going to be giving away Monster Jam tickets on the X, formerly Twitter. Hashtag every 20 minutes. It starts in four. The madness starts in 4 minutes. Chili's first post will go up on the X. We're going to give away 12 four-packs of Monster Jam tickets on the X at Rod Ryan Show. Play along all morning long. A 13th four-pack. Chili's going to put that on Links and Guests just to get you off me. If you're one of those guys that gets mad that you're not on the X and you can't play along with us, everybody can play along with us this morning. Colin's going for win number 3. If you think you can beat him, somber tickets in there for the winner. Wow. That's coming up at 6:20. Weezer tickets in homeroom. Def Leppard, Goo Goo Dolls, Struts. Before they go on sale this Friday, we'll hook you up at 7:20. Pit tickets to Stain, Seether, and Hinder, 8:20. Nickelback and a snack on Know the Show. Wow. Last thing we do today, we're going to be giving away Nickelback tickets, and then we'll spin the wheel before we get out of here and get you a little snacky poo to go with it. 30% chance of rain, mostly cloudy, high of 91. They keep complaining or talking about how warm it's going to be. It's already very warm outside. Good morning, Mo. What you got in Houston's headlines?
2: Warm, Rod. It's that right? Humidity that slaps you in the face when you walk out the door.
0: Like almost hot this week.
2: Yeah. And yesterday, that thunderstorm, I'm sure you got that in town, right? It was like pouring down rain.
0: A little bit. I didn't get a ton. No, I did not get a ton of rain.
2: Oh my gosh, it was pouring down rain. And that kind of is continuing to linger throughout today. Moisture streaming in. We have some isolated showers early this morning that could become isolated thunderstorms later on. Brief heavy downpours, active lightning are all in play. Just over 90 degrees. Are you hearing like some sort of echo in my headphones? Okay, just making sure.
0: Sorry.
2: Cold front is forecast to reach southeast Texas on Friday. And by the weekend, temperatures could be 10 degrees cooler. So if you have plans this weekend, that's exciting news. Good weather. One person died. Several others were hurt in an accident involving a roller coaster at Six Flags over Georgia yesterday. The witness testimony is horrifying. People were riding a ride. They were part of like a Halloween festivities that were going on at the Six Flags park, and they didn't know what was going on, but this man fell out of the ride.
0: Oh my God.
2: The ride was traveling like 70 miles per hour. It's just horrific. You're going to see it all over the headlines today. We all know it's hard to get politicians to agree on anything these days, but there is one issue with strong bipartisan support. It's keeping AM radio in new cars.
0: I enjoyed reading this.
2: It's a cool story.
0: This morning.
2: After a few years, automakers kind of been trying to phase out AM radio, possibly for space, mostly because they're cheap. But AM radio, we all know, is very important when it comes to all different kinds of programming, but specifically emergency programming, right?
0: Oh, well, yeah, that's important, but where are you going to bitch after the Texans lose? You got to call the radio station and talk about what trash calls were played.
2: Yes, 82 million Americans listen to AM radio regularly, and so they're hoping to be able to keep these in cars, and it looks like the legislation is just moving through D.C.
0: Yeah, this was a cheap move. The automakers just wanted to get rid of it.
2: Sad news in the entertainment world. We saw yesterday that RJ Mitty from Breaking Bad has passed away. He played Walter White Jr. and started on the show when he was 14 years old. He battled cerebral palsy both on the show and in real life, and in turn, he was an activist for disability rights. We know he recently got engaged to his longtime girlfriend. He was found in his Texas home yesterday. He was 34, and while the investigation continues, initial reports are leading us to believe he died by suicide.
0: There's a link up on Links and Guests, and yes, his television father did comment on that.
2: Yeah, how sad.
0: Bryan Cranston.
2: Metallica. During their Sphere show on Saturday, they made it known Metallica is not here, like some other entertainers, to influence you with their BS, okay?
0: Bravo.
2: Our agenda is love, energy, and heavy music, baby. If you're hitting Metallica's show at the Sphere, don't expect much of a message. They made it very clear that they're just there to have fun.
0: They're going to keep politics off of the, or away from the sphere.
2: Away from the sphere. Good. I mean, good for them. Those are Houston's headlines.
0: Take it, Alex.
3: On Monday Night Football, the Bills got by the Rams in overtime, 37-34. The Rams missed what would have been a game-winning field goal in overtime. The Bills got the ball back, went down the field, and kicked a 45-yarder to win it. Josh Allen threw for 210 yards and a touchdown, and he also ran for 121 yards and another touchdown. So it was a Josh Allen game.
0: Well, it was, I don't know what that was. It was a heart attack game, that's for sure.
3: Yeah.
0: I think I got
3: you
0: to bed.
3: You stayed up the whole time, though, huh?
0: Yeah. So what time did you go to bed? 11?
3: Right when it ended. Yeah. I didn't look at the clock.
0: Yeah, overtime. Turn it off. I think it was close to 11, Mo.
2: Oh, my.
3: It was late.
0: God.
3: But all right. Yeah, it was pretty good win.
2: Worth
0: go Bills.
2: It.
0: Pretty go good Bills. Win.
3: In the MLB playoffs, the Brewers beat the Dodgers 4-7 to take a 2-0 lead in the NLCS, and the Guardians topped the Rays 7-3 in Game 1 of the ALCS. Guardians and Rays are going to play Game 2 of the ALCS tonight. First pitch is at 7. You can watch it on TBS and True TV. That is what's going on in sports.
0: All right, here we go. 4 hours of pain starts right now. And hashtag every 20 minutes starts right now. I'll explain everything coming up, but it's at Rod Ryan Show. We're on the X all morning long, giving away Monster Jam tickets. Let's go. The most interactive show on the radio. Would like to hear from you. If you want the first phone call, come get it. 713-212-5945. 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

0: 94.5 The Buzz. Rob Ryan Show underway. Hashtag every 20 minutes underway. Chili's got a busy one this morning for
1: Thanks,
0: sure.
1: Chili.
0: 30% chance of rain, mostly cloudy, high of 91 for your Tat Tuesday. You don't know this.
1: What?
0: Because you didn't look at the website yet. You're a little busy over there.
1: Yeah, busy morning.
0: You gotta swipe up.
1: What?
0: You gotta swipe up today.
1: Why?
0: You gotta get people listening to our show. We gotta get you on our Instagram stories, Mo. Can I read you from the website? From the Book of Chili?
1: Oh, gosh.
0: So this is, you know, he's explaining how to win Monster Jam tickets
1: today. It's a busy day.
0: Hashtag every 20 minutes.
1: Okay.
0: That means right now you have a chance to get in before 6:20 to get in on the very first pair, four pack of Monster Jam tickets and pit passes. I'm going to read from Chili's website here. It's Chili's website. Here's your chance to win a four-pack of tickets and pit party passes to Monster Jam, Saturday, October 17, 2026 at Reliant Stadium. If you don't have social media, here's your chance to win. Just email rodryanshow@thebuzz.com and put Mo Loves Hugs in the subject line. They'll pick a winner at 9:55 a.m. and email you. Good luck.
1: Is he joking? You seriously put that on the website?
0: Yes. I just told you. I read that.
1: So, I gotta go punch him in the balls.
0: So you have to put that in the subject line. Oh, Mo Loves Hugs.
1: If you don't have social media, that's another way to enter.
0: Yeah, so that's the 13th four-pack. 12 four-packs given away on the X at Rod Ryan Show. So when I pull up our account, when I pull up our homepage... Sorry, all this Buffalo Bill stuff in my feed.
1: Oh, silly.
0: Sorry.
1: Don't you hate it when that happens?
0: No, I don't. I love when it happens. Here it is, pinned to the very top. You could win a four-pack of tickets to Monster Jam. There we are. There's a beautiful family with us hanging out. Blah, blah, blah. Okay, great. So he tells you what to do specifically. So that is all there on the X. The first four-pack winner chosen at 6:20. Then you got to do it all over again, Mo.
1: Like a different thing.
0: Like
1: you have to do a different task to
0: yes.
1: be entered.
0: Mm-hmm. So from 20 to 40, 6:20 mm-hmm. to 6:40 will be the second four pack. 6:40 to 7. I'm not going to do this whole way through the clock, but I'm going to, the show every 20 minutes.
1: Fast learner.
0: That's why it's called hashtag every 20 minutes. My goodness, Colin's going for win number 3 in the Fresh Out of Bed head to head challenge. We'll get you guys calling in to play. Somber tickets?
2: This weekend.
0: That's a big one, huh?
2: Yeah.
0: It's this weekend?
1: Are you going to that show, Alex?
2: I am.
0: This weekend's crazy because Stained is also this weekend.
2: Yeah.
0: Stained is on Saturday night. And that's
2: Monster
0: a sold out show. Monster Jam?
2: Crazy weekend.
0: Monster Jam is Saturday. What the heck? All these tickets going on sale Friday. It's going to be a busy, busy weekend. And it's only Tat Tuesday. So we're getting you into everything. We're giving you tickets before they go on sale. And I see some phone lines ringing.
3: It's now time for the first phone call of the night.
0: Jingle Blake, good morning.
4: Good morning. How art thou?
0: We're doing really well over here. What are you doing?
4: Oh, you know, just working.
0: You're up already working, doing your thing?
4: Of course. Okay. Aren't you?
0: Well, yeah, but not everybody is. I mean, we're here to wake people up.
4: Well, happy to help with that. So, what are these monster yams that you're giving away?
0: Not monster yams.
1: Huge ones.
0: Monster jams.
2: Big yams.
0: Monster jams. It's a, truck extravaganza going on That's this one. Saturday.
4: Mm-hmm. So, not like strawberry jam, blackberry jam, nothing like that?
0: Not yams, not jams, not jellies. But off air, I'll tell you the difference between jelly and jam. I got a little joke for you later, but I can't tell that joke on the air, Blake. That will end my career. So
4: Alex can just hit the dump button.
2: Not on this one.
0: All right, Jingle Blake. I'm glad you're up early with us. Thank you, bro.
4: All right, thanks for clearing that up about the yams. I appreciate it.
0: No yams, no jams.
1: Monster jam and a yam?
0: Monster jam and a yam. Don't get me started. He's going to want a wheel of yams. Stop. Quick break. When we come back, got a rec check for you. We'll find out what's trending, and then we'll get...
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0: I've ever seen is blue. 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Anyways, join me on Tuesday as I make it win number 3, bitches.
1: 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Colin!
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0: 94.5 The Buzz. Good morning, Rod Ryan Show. Tat Tuesday. That's our Instagram feature. Okay, you got that. Our handle on the X, formerly Twitter, at Rod Ryan Show. And that's where you can get after the second four-pack of tickets to Monster Jam. Did I mention Monster Jam's going down this Saturday? We're going to be down there in the pits. Please bring the kids, bring the family, bring everybody down. Come say hi. Hang out with us a little bit in the pit party. The pit party gets rolling at around 2:30. You can get tickets through Ticketmaster.com. But win them from us, man. Get on the X right now. Let's play a game.
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2: Colin! Colin!
0: There he is. Hey, Colin. Good morning.
3: Morning, Brother Rod. How are you today?
0: Doing great. Welcome in. What are we doing here? Going for win number three?
3: Numero tres.
0: Okay, dude. Who says they can beat Colin? Shannon does. Hey, Shannon.
4: Hey, good morning, guys.
0: Shannon, have you heard Colin?
4: I did.
0: Okay, he thinks every color on a map is blue. That sounds like the kind of guy that you could beat, okay?
3: The only important color.
4: I thought it was a good guess.
0: That sounds like a guy that's beatable. All right, Shannon, when was the last time you played with us?
4: I think it was in August.
0: Okay. And you obviously stunk the place up because you didn't get into the Hall of Fame, so you're back.
4: I'm back.
0: All right, dude, let's do something about it, man. Make your mark here, okay? Now, Colin's been in the Hall of Fame a bunch of times. Make a little name for yourself by beating him, Shannon. Have you been in the Hall?
4: No, sir. I was a fresh earlier this year.
5: Nice. Welcome.
0: Dude, make a big name for yourself by beating Colin today. What are they

0: going for?
1: We actually have a pair of tickets to see Somber with Alex on Saturday night at the Dakota Center.
2: Well, I'm not like opening for him.
1: Oh.
2: I will just be in the building.
1: In the building.
0: Guys, you got to...
3: Somber with Alex.
1: Mm-hmm. Bonus.
0: With Alex in the stands. All right, shout out your name when you think you know the answer. This is a big concert, man. Question number one. Shannon, are you ready?
4: I'm ready.
0: All right. I know Colin's ready. Here comes your question. On a clock, how many times in one day will it say 4 o'clock?
1: Oh. I heard Colin.
0: Colin.
3: Twice.
0: Two times. Mm-hmm. It'll be 4 o'clock.
2: Shannon was right there.
1: Right
2: Colin
1: there.
2: Two touched times. Him out.
0: Shannon, you were so close.
1: Oh, Shannon.
0: Just find another gear, bro. Colin got in there. He's quick. He's good. How many times have you been in the hall, Colin?
3: Cinco.
0: Okay. I want Shannon to hear that. Question number two. Right off the paper here, Mo. Name the net a spider spins.
3: Colin.
4: Shannon.
0: Colin.
3: A web?
0: How kind of question
3: is that? Okay, great one. Great job, Mo.
0: You shut up, Colin, with your blue map.
3: Good game, Shannon.
1: Your blue map. and your spider net.
0: Yeah, Shannon said, that can't be a real question, is it?
1: Shut up.
0: So he processed that.
3: It's too easy.
0: And then
1: easy, Rod. You hear that?
0: Then he said his name, and he's like, damn, those questions got me again.
3: I'm very familiar with that pause. Sometimes you hear a weird question and it's like, wait, what?
0: Wait. Are they setting me up
1: no way. To
0: sound dumb or what? Probably. Shannon, we got to say goodbye to you, bro. It's good having you on, though.
3: All right, guys. Y'all have a good day.
0: All right. Thank you, Shannon. Hey, Colin.
3: Hey.
0: I mean, what are we just going to serve you up softballs the whole way? Or are you going to get somebody here that challenges you?
3: I wouldn't complain, but it would certainly be more interesting if there were some challenges coming my way.
0: Okay. Shots fired.
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0: right, here we go. 94.5 The Buzz. Rod Ryan Show, thank you guys so much for joining us in homeroom. You know you're our favorites. 30% chance of rain, mostly cloudy. Highs of around 91. Bring me that champion.
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2: 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This is Colin, your Fresh Out of Bed Head-to-Head 3-day champion. Weird questions, good questions. It doesn't matter. I'm going to knock them all out of the park and get into the Hall of Fame. So join me on Wednesday as I make it win number 4, bitches.
0: There you go. Good player.
3: Good player. I saw some other John stats roll through. Anything we need to cover here?
4: Always important.
3: Always?
4: I appreciate them. No, nothing crazy.
3: Okay. Other John's out there keeping the stats.
4: We couldn't do without him.
0: Thank you, OJ. You should be busy on the X this morning. You got 4 minutes. We're playing hashtag every 20 minutes. And that's the hashtag we're using. That's how you can find us. You can easily find us at Rod Ryan Show. And Chili's 4 minutes away from giving away the second of 13 four-packs of tickets to Monster Jam with pit passes. It's a lot of tickets given out today. Hit us up on the X. But right now, it's good.

0: Fun facts for you guys. Make you look smart in front of your buddies. My guy Alex, even though he was up late last night, I too was up late last night. You watched that whole game, huh?
1: Sure did.
0: The MLB, NBA, NFL, and NHL each have exactly one team whose name follows this pattern. Blank, ETS. That's an easy one. Baseball, Mets. Basketball,
2: Nets.
0: Both football and hockey have
2: Jets.
1: Okay. Blue Jackets as well.
0: Blue Jackets.
1: ETS.
2: Yes.
0: Yeah, the exercise was blank ETS. No.
2: Just, above and beyond, Alex.
0: Just that. But above, yeah, I appreciate
1: ETS.
0: I appreciate the extra credit. The guy who started the tradition of holding up John 3:16
1: was Stone Cold Steve Austin.
0: John 3:16. There was one guy that started that. Mm-hmm. He was holding up a John 3:16. He started holding up these signs at football games in the 80s.
2: Okay.
0: That particular guy who started it is now serving 3 life sentences for taking a maid hostage at a hotel.
3: That is fun. Oh.
1: John might have told him to do it.
0: John
1: 3:16.
0: I need to go check what John 3:16 even says. What?
2: For God so loved the world that he gave his one and only son.
0: Okay.
1: Whoever believes left him, in him eternal life or something like that.
2: Should not perish.
0: Boy, did that guy get that message mangled
2: up. I have
0: up.
2: So many more questions about his name. What?
0: Yeah. I know you're going to deep dive that dude today.
2: No.
0: All right, careful on this one, Mo.
2: Okay, try me.
0: Just careful.
1: Careful.
0: The most effective cure for hiccups, according to doctors. Inserting a finger into your butthole.
3: Oh, that's neat.
2: I don't have one.
0: It's according to doctors. Now,
2: peanut butter.
0: I'll say this.
2: Look at the light. I don't know. Do a handstand.
0: I've been intruded about 10 times now. Well, it starts at a certain age when you go for your physical.
2: 40, right?
0: So I might be a dirty dozen now. I have never hiccuped once during a prostate exam. Not even once.
2: I'm moving on.
4: Back to the day.
2: Back to that maid.
4: We make you look smart in front of your buddies. It's the fun. Back to the day.
0: All right. What'd you give it away?
2: Did you know Weezer is playing the Toyota Center on October 16th? Tickets are on sale right now, toyotacenter.com. If you know this flashback, we'll give you a pair.
0: Wait a minute. Weezer, Somber, Stained, and Monster Jam this weekend? Is that right? Oh, no. Weezer's Thursday night, right?
2: It's the 15th, 16th. Friday the 16th.
0: Today's the
2: Somber
0: 13th.
2: Is Saturday. Weezer is Friday. They're both at the
0: What
2: Toyota
0: a
2: Center.
0: Weekend!
2: Yeah, it's a lot.
0: Wow.
5: It's your fun fact flashback.
0: Okay. What movie took a scene in a movie, took 3 days to film, and they went through 60 doors with an axe? I'll give you a layup this morning. What movie was it? 713-212-5945.
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0: Okay, where's that money guy? Oh, Hal!
7: Good morning, Brother Rod. It was a mixed day on Wall Street. The Dow was up 195 points. Kickoff this morning at 51,850. NASDAQ down 120 to 27,245. Benchmark 10-year Treasury, that's trading at a 5.18%. And oil stands at $91.73 a barrel. 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Amazon, NVIDIA, and Cisco. The economic calendar this morning, it's all clear right now. Dow futures, they're up. Looks like a positive opening. right here on Wall Street. That's it. I'm out of here. This is Hal Lynn, Managing Director with Raymond James, reporting for the Rod Ryan Show. From Raymond James on San Felipe and Augusta. And don't forget to always rock out with your stock out.
8: 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The studs and duds are based on movement as reported.
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1: It's your fun fact flashback.
0: Okay, over to the telephones. Hi, good morning.
2: Hello?
0: Well, hello. Who's this?
2: Hi.
0: Hi.
2: Noki.
0: Noki, how are you today?
2: Pretty good. Pretty good, Rod.
0: Welcome to the Fun Fact Flashback. I'm looking for the name of the movie that there was one particular scene, took them 3 days to film, and they went through, literally, went through 60 doors. What's the movie?
2: The Shining.
0: Oh, yeah, dude.
2: Yeah!
0: I tried to get Mo to watch the clip of the movie. She doesn't want to.
3: No.
0: Here it is. Here's Johnny. She won't watch that stuff.
3: I have no clue.
0: She will not watch that, Noki, but she is going to give you tickets.
3: I am. Weezer. 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Toyota Center, Friday night. It looks like there's still tickets. ToyotaCenter.com. Noki, you'll be there.
0: Way to go, brother.
2: Thank you so much, Rod.
0: Hey, you're the one that got up. You're the one that got up early and turned us on. Thank you. I appreciate that.
2: Thank you. I've been trying so long to get on.
0: You're the man, dude. Hang on. Chili's gonna get to you, but he's busy. He's like a dealer in Vegas, and he's just dealing out tickets morning to Monster Jam. Chili, did you get a? I didn't even check in with you. Did you get a six?
3: He's talking on the phone.
0: Is he talking to Noki? Okay, he's talking to Noki. So he gave away a pair of 4-pack of tickets at 6:40. So now he's working on the next 4-pack for Monster Jam. Hashtag every 20 minutes. He's 8 minutes away from giving that one away. It's all on the X at Rod Ryan Show.
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0: Get on there now. All right. You want to do you? Want to get into what you got going on?
3: I'm available if you want to have me.
0: Yeah, let's go right over to you.
3: Okay.
0: Mo, what you got in Houston's headlines, please?
3: Well, it was the humidity this morning. As soon as you walk out the door, slaps you in the face. Yesterday's lingering moisture. Look at me!
0: My hair!
3: Lingering moisture, Rod, in the air. And these isolated showers early this morning could become isolated thunderstorms later on today. Brief, heavy downpours, active lightning, all at play. Expect that humidity to peak around midday through the evening. Highs just over 90 degrees. And while this week does feel like summer, we can look ahead for a beautiful fall-like weekend, okay?
0: Yeah, it's supposed to be really nice this weekend.
3: Yeah.
0: I'm gonna go pick some apples.
3: You should.
0: I don't have time to pick apples.
3: Yeah, in your spare time. Shout out to our neighbor that woke up $1 million richer. They marched their booty into a gas station taco restaurant on the North Freeway, West Gulf Bank Road, just southwest of Aldine, and they purchased a Powerball quick pick ticket, Rod. Their ticket matched all 5 white ball numbers, so all they missed was the Powerball. So close.
0: So what does that yield?
3: $1 million.
0: That's great.
3: I think it's pretty good.
0: It's not $1 million.
3: I mean, after taxes.
0: But I would like to, well, no. I was going to take it in a different direction.
3: What?
0: It's $1,000. Jamie Webb. He won $1,000 yesterday.
3: Yes. Alternative income, right?
0: He sure did. With Jeremy.
3: Mm-hmm.
0: Here comes the email. And he must have got in the 1210.
3: Okay.
0: 1237, we had already, New York had already contacted him.
3: Mm-hmm.
0: Rod and Buzz family, guess who just won $1,000 from 94.5 The Buzz by entering the keyword on iHeart app? Yup, you guessed it. Jay Webb did.
3: Aww.
0: He said, I play every day from 6 until 5, and I freaking won. Thank you guys so much. Stay rock hard, Jamie Webb.
3: That's how you do it.
0: He won $1,000. So we got our first winner. National contest. We're going to start that up again at 9:10 today.
3: Perfect.
0: And then Jeremy, apparently.
3: Play all day.
0: Apparently that's the guy to listen to. What else you got?
3: Rod, you leave the studio after the show, after we get some work done for your afternoon workout, right?
0: Yeah.
3: Sometimes you do a little pre-workout drink.
0: I got some creatine.
3: Okay.
0: And then, yeah, sometimes some pre-workout. Yeah, I'm working on the cocktail. None of my cocktails that I'm coming up with is working.
3: Something new for you to try.
0: Please.
3: There's a new study that suggests you try smelling chocolate.
0: No. Just smelling it.
3: Just smelling it.
0: I can't eat it.
3: Nope. A new study published by Frontiers in Physiology. Okay, it says simply smelling chocolate while exercising adds more reps. Everyone in the study smelled chocolate completed more reps, and did not feel like their exercise was any harder. What do you think it is? Like a sugar rush or like a...
0: It seems like a D-tease. Seems like a C-tease. No, it's a C-tease.
3: Yes.
0: It's a chocolate tease.
3: A chocolate tease.
0: But I don't see why that would motivate you.
3: I don't know. It works for every single person in this study. And an important note, dark chocolate created better results by double and made participants feel less hungry.
0: Do you dislike the smell of chocolate as much as you dislike the taste of it?
3: If I walk into like one of those like chocolate stores, I feel a little icky.
0: A chocolateria?
3: Yeah, where they're like dipping chocolates and stuff.
0: Before I drank coffee, and I still don't really love it, I thought the smell was really good.
3: Yeah.
0: And every now and then I'm at a festival. I'm not a smoker, but every now and then I'm like, hey, whoa, what is that?
3: It's
0: hey.
3: Like nostalgia for me. Like, I know. Don't smoke. It's bad. But sometimes I'm like,
0: Every
5: it
0: now and then.
5: It looks cool and it smells cool.
3: Sometimes it does.
0: Yeah. Or
3: sometimes it's bad.
0: Like a clove cigarette?
3: Maybe like, that's what it is.
0: Hey, what is that?
3: I don't know.
0: Do I not? Do I need
5: that? Camel Crush? Somebody got a menthol?
0: Do I need that? I don't need that.
5: A Virginia Slim?
0: What else?
3: Selma Blair's in the news, dominating the headlines after she was taken into custody at JFK Airport in New York following a meltdown on a flight from L.A.
0: I hate people that are a-holes on planes.
3: She reportedly tried to open a door while the plane was still in the air, then punched one flight attendant and bit another. The pilot also reported that Selma suffered an injury when she, quote, bashed her head off of the bulkhead or something like that, unquote.
0: Now, Alex would be in huge trouble if he did something like this, but because she's a celebrity, she will have people coming in saying, well, listen, we know that she's dealing with some medical issues. Mm-hmm. And she's
5: couldn't have medical issues?
0: No, you couldn't because you're not famous.
3: Wow. God, she's screaming while she's being taken off the plane.
0: You also cannot be exhausted.
5: Bite or punch people.
0: Only celebrities.
3: Hard, long day on the set.
0: Only celebrities can be exhausted. Mm-hmm. Only celebrities can suffer from exhaustion.
3: And altitude.
0: And being on the wrong medications.
3: Her lawyer says altitude was also a factor.
0: Yeah.
5: So everyone else was at altitude.
3: Correct.
0: Now, in all seriousness, Selma Blair has been going through it the last couple of years.
3: Diagnosed in 2018 with MS. But earlier on this flight, she was posting normal stuff on social media. Her attorney yesterday was just excuse after excuse after excuse. And this is the second time she's been stretchered off a plane due to a mid-air outburst.
0: Yeah.
5: So, yeah, that's got to be
3: the first one was in 2016 before she was diagnosed with MS. Just read all the facts.
0: You joked? I'm going to back your play.
5: If she can afford to fly private, just make her fly private forever.
0: You know what? I don't know that she's got that kind of money, dude.
5: Well, make her now have to pay private.
3: But I'm surprised she's allowed to fly.
0: But we all have money for a Hannibal Lecter mask.
5: She should absolutely have to wear that.
0: Yeah, I know you mentioned that earlier.
3: The biter's at preschool. We don't have tolerance for that.
5: We don't have tolerance.
0: You're right.
3: The Sphere seems like a bucket place to see a concert, but apparently not somewhere every artist wants to play. For example, you will not find Pearl Jam there anytime soon.
0: Or are they throwing us off the scent?
3: Ooh, do you think that's
5: exactly
3: what
5: they'd say?
0: I don't know. I don't think so. They don't seem like a Sphere band.
3: Why?
0: They're not all graphic. They're just about. They're about.
5: They'll just be
0: them.
5: Flannel behind them.
0: They're about them. Just yeah. They're like on stage, staring at their shoes, playing the songs.
3: Mike MacReady, he's the guitarist.
0: MacReady. Yep.
3: He was on Watch What Happens Live, that show with Andy Cohen. And he was like, I'm in for it, but not everyone in the band is. So he also said we're kind of cheap.
5: It'd be funny if they did like a Sphere show, but they just did it like a regular show. Like,
3: didn't
5: we're not even
3: going to
5: use the graphics or anything. Just focus on the stage, please.
0: That would kind of waste the technology.
3: Waste it.
0: Although it does sound great in there. But yeah, you kind of want to use all the things that are around.
3: Those are Houston's headlines.
5: That'd be like the most like meta thing. Like, we don't even need all the fancy stuff here. This is just us.
0: That game was so frustrating last
5: night. Yeah. Monday Night Football, your Bills got by the Rams in OT, 37-34. Rams missed what would have been a game-winning field goal in overtime, but the Bills got the ball back, went down the field, and kicked a 45-yarder to win it. Josh Allen threw for 210 yards and a touchdown and ran for another, kept running dudes over, and got the job done.
0: Josh Allen, my favorite football player right now. Is my second favorite football player the kicker for the Rams?
5: Probably for after last night because he missed it.
0: But dad bod. Love it.
5: He's like Randy Bullock, but bigger.
0: Way fatter.
5: Yeah, I wouldn't say fat kicker. He's a unit.
0: He's a
5: unit.
0: Chubby guy.
3: Rotund.
0: I like him.
5: Yeah, he's portly.
3: Harrison.
5: He's a portly fella.
3: Oh, look at him.
5: Harrison Meavis.
0: I like him.
3: Yeah, me too.
0: It's like, all right. There's
3: I think it's
0: my
3: a leg up there.
0: I want to have a beer with that guy.
5: Okay. Yeah, he seems like a cool dude. especially when he misses
3: the
5: field goal.
3: And they call him the thicker kicker.
5: Yeah.
0: And
3: I love him.
0: And he looks 25 and 45 at the same time. That's, when you see his face.
5: He does. He looks magical. Like he should have a cigarette in his mouth.
0: Yes.
5: In the MLB playoffs, the Brewers beat the Dodgers 47 to take a 2-0 lead in the NLCS, and the Guardians topped the Rays in game one of the ALCS. Guardians and Rays are going to play game two of the ALCS tonight. First pitch is at 7. You can watch it on TBS and True TV. That is what's going on in
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0: 94.5 The Buzz. Good morning. Rod Ryan Show. Welcome to the 7th spot. If you're carrying over from homeroom, thank you. Appreciate you. You're a real one. If you're just joining us, wakey wakey. Hands off snakey. It'd be warm today. I guess it's the humidity, Alex. The humidity that people are complaining about.
1: Humidity.
0: Or what they're going to be complaining about today. I mean, true temperature, you know, it's low 90s. But I think it's going to feel a lot warmer than that today. And here we are. I mean, you know, Rocktober 13th. Everybody wants to go apple pick and get out there and wear your flannels. And girls want to wear their Uggs and bust into those warm clothing bins that I assume that you all have.
2: Heck, yeah.
0: Mo doesn't care. It's going to feel like 100 degrees. She's probably still wearing Uggs today.
2: Yep.
0: So mostly cloudy, 30% chance of rain, low 90s. The weekend is supposed to be awesome. How are you going to have time to enjoy any of this stuff, though? We keep talking about the weekend. It's starting to become a little overwhelming, thinking about all the things that are going on this weekend. Because we, on a side note, Houston Children's Charity has their big gala this weekend. And that's where Mo's going to wear, like, this shiny Oscar-looking dress. Or is it? Or you're going to look like you're at the Country Music Awards. So we've got a fancy schmancy thing to go to on Saturday night. Who's playing?
2: Blake Shelton.
0: Blake Shelton is playing. So
2: you know,
3: that's a hosey.
0: Thank you. I knew Alex. I can cut on Alex for that line. So Monster Jam. We got a Monster Jam during the day.
2: Yes.
0: And then
2: no turnaround.
3: What do you think?
0: So you got to, like, literally you're in the dirt
2: in full hair and makeup.
0: Okay, in the dirt. And then you got to go and party with Blake Shelton on Saturday night.
3: Party with his boots on.
2: Just another day in Mo's life.
0: We're going to give you some tickets this hour.
2: Plenty.
0: But I wanted to just, can I get an update? Is Chili okay? He's working today.
2: No.
0: He's behind the scenes today. He is burning up.
2: Focus.
0: He is burning up the X. He's got laser focus today. Chili's burning up the X at Rod Ryan Show. We're doing hashtag every 20 minutes. We're giving away 4 packs of Monster Jam tickets with pit passes every 20 minutes. So it started at 6. First winner was at 6:20. The second winner was at 6:40. Chili, you just gave away another 4 pack of tickets at 7 o'clock. Is that correct?
4: Yes, I did.
0: Who got those?
4: D.
0: Yo, D.
5: Yeah, D.
2: Congrats.
0: Pretty smart of you. Just get the letter D on
4: Well,
0: Twitter.
4: It's D-E-E.
0: Oh, yeah, yeah.
4: But, you know, my bilingual word sometimes, my accent kicks in.
0: No, it's D. That is, I would pronounce it the same. So, you're working on another 4-pack that's going to be given away at 7:20.
4: Yes, sir, and it's already pinned to the top of the page on the X at Rod Ryan Show.
0: What if somebody, like, I don't know, like, maybe retweeted, whatever you asked them to do at, like, 6:20.
4: Today is for my boy Alex right now. But, snakes.
0: Oh, okay. So
3: that.
0: It wouldn't, if somebody already did something on the X, you're not looking at those old things.
4: Nah.
0: You got to get involved. Every 20 minutes, you got to get involved with us, right?
4: Yeah. You got to do it every 20 minutes, you know. So if you're behind, the next chance for you to win would be 7:20 and then 7:40.
0: Good job.
4: And then 8 o'clock.
0: Now, there is a component to win online.
4: Yes.
0: You go to the world famous Rod Ryan Show blog page. There's one. Who just burped?
2: Chili.
4: No. No, I was going to say links and gifts, but then you said something.
2: Sounds like you burped.
0: I thought I heard a belch.
4: No. Trust me, when I do it.
2: Listen, I swear,
0: hey,
2: that's
0: check
2: amazing.
0: The tape.
4: When I do it, it's going to sound like Booger from Revenge of the Nerds.
0: All right. Well, there are, I'm just going to say this. I don't have time to get into it. You're going to have to read the instructions. But Amanda sent me an email. And then immediately following that, Stacey Kearns sent me an email.
2: About what?
0: And the subject line says, Mo loves hugs. Now, those emails came to me.
4: No.
0: That's not going to work. Go back and check out links and guests. Go check what email you need to send that to. It's not to me. There is an email. It's a show email that we don't really talk about, but we do use. 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Okay, we're going to get back to, like, how you're supposed to give away tickets. Like, by calling us.
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0: We got Win 'Em Before They Go On Sale tickets. 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

0: 94.5 The Buzz. That's fun, huh? Good morning, Rod Ryan Show. Neon Trees and Animal. Hoping you're off to a great start to your day. About 7 minutes ago, Chili gave away another 4-pack of tickets. This guy's unstoppable. Unstoppable. My man Chili is on the X all morning long. Hashtag every 20 minutes. Every 20 minutes, we're giving away a 4-pack of tickets with pit passes. I mean, what's a 4-pack of tickets and pit passes you think cost?
1: Ooh, I looked at some Monster Jam tickets just last night while I was laying in bed watching the Bills.
0: So, outside of our deal, when we do the $9.45 ticket all in, yes. it comes out to $13. Those are $50 tickets.
1: Yes.
0: So, $50, that's $200 for tickets plus pit. I don't know what that is. It's got to be $230. I'm guessing. $230. Mm-hmm. Every time, every 20 minutes, we're giving away $230 worth of tickets. We're doing that 13 times today. 230 times 13. Anybody want to tackle that? Mm. Not me. I want to stay away from that one.
1: Yes,
0: that's what we're doing today on the show, though. But that's the great partnership. You hear me talk about Tom all the time. He's the guy that's up early with us when we're doing the deep discount ticket sale. And he's the guy that we'll deal with when we get out there. Our partnership with Monster Jam is second to none. So they're so great to work with. Thank you. So that's going down on the X at Rod Ryan Show. But you're calling a radio station like you should be calling a radio station. You know what I mean? Good morning, Rod Ryan Show.

0: morning.
1: Hi, good morning. Who's this?
0: Lisa.
1: Hi, Lisa. How are you?
0: I'm doing good. Stuck in traffic on the Beltway right now.
2: About that.
1: So, I have a love-hate relationship with that. I hate you being stuck in traffic. I love that you get to spend a little extra time with us. And the fact that you got involved paid off. You're caller 10.
2: Lisa!
0: Oh, awesome.
2: Def Leppard, Goo Goo Dolls, and The Struts, June 1st. Put it on your cal, sister girl. Tickets don't even go on sale till Friday at 10 a.m. TotoCenter.com. Lisa,
0: absolutely.
2: You're in.
0: Absolutely. Woo! Thank you.
1: My job, all of our jobs, is to make that commute a little bit better. It really is. It's to make the commute, to take your mind off of it. I know it sucks. Where are you at right now, Lisa? Where are you stuck?
0: The Hardy Toll Road close to Intercontinental.
1: Are you at a dead stop? Like, are you not moving?
0: No, we're moving. It's just slow.
1: Sucks. I hope this helps a little bit, Lisa.
0: Absolutely.
1: I like that. That puts a smile on my face, too. All right.
0: I listen to y'all every morning and try to win tickets. The last time I won tickets was to My Chemical Romance, and it got canceled because of Hurricane Rita.
1: Oh, man.
2: That's wild.
1: Did you end up making the trip? Did you go see him in San Antonio? That was the closest they were.
0: No, I didn't.
1: Oh, that sucks. All right. Well, listen, Def Leppard, now it's next year. It's June 1st, but it's the Goo Goo Dolls and the Struts. Lisa, thank you for listening. Thank you.
0: Y'all, thank you so much for y'all.
1: All right.
0: Y'all are a blessing.
1: Oh, you're the best. Being that nice, stuck in traffic.
2: Sweet.
1: You want me to do an imitation of what Alex sounds like in that traffic? You don't want to hear that. FCC will shut that down. That impression would last 2 seconds before we got shut down. Okay. I love when Mo shares about her old dating on apps and online.
2: Yes.
1: It really is interesting to me.
2: The good old days.
1: I love your husband so much.
2: Yes, he's an angel.
1: I might like him more than you.
2: Yeah,
1: I haven't decided
2: do.
1: Yet.
2: I do. That's not abnormal.
1: Alex has said, flat out, he loves the plumber. A woman named Paige is going viral. She is on the Looking at Ladies blog page if you want to see the rant.
2: I do.
1: Or I can explain it to you.
2: Okay.
1: She's sharing her story of being stood up. Mo, you were never stood up.
2: Nothing's
1: coming
2: to mind.
1: Nobody would stand you up. No way.
2: Not because it's me. Just like, I don't know.
1: Now, did you ever make a date with somebody and not show up?
2: Not without like alerting them first. Like something would come up.
1: Not a pure, not a real ghost situation.
2: No.
1: So she's going viral. She's sharing a story. She was stood up. She's at the restaurant. She showed up at the restaurant a little early. Guy said he was on his way. That's clutch. Guy said he's on his way.
2: Okay, I'm feeling icky.
1: She orders a drink and a little shrimp cocktail.
2: Yeah.
1: Okay. He never showed. After about a half hour, she called. She couldn't get through. She explains all this in her rant.
2: Okay. Mm-hmm.
1: She said that she realized either his phone died or he blocked her, and it became clear that it was the latter.
2: That's the first thing she jumped to?
1: She never heard from him again.
2: What if he died or he's in jail?
1: Well, I guess there is that. She just absolutely stone cold never heard from this guy again. So she goes on a rant about it, as influencers do. She's an influencer.
2: He could have led with that.
1: Okay. Saying that, amongst other things, she was out over $100 for the shrimp and the drink. And the Ubers to and from the restaurant, plus tip. She said, a little over $100 she's out. She is putting it on Bumble, and she wants to be paid because there's trash men on their app. That's why she's going viral. She's asking Bumble to reimburse her because of the trash men they allow on their app. Now, she selected that trash man.
3: Yeah, she did. She wanted him.
1: He swiped.
2: So they agreed, right? Isn't
1: that how
2: Bumble works?
1: There's got to be a little on her. Now, again,
3: I would say there's a lot on her.
1: She's coming across a little melodramatic, but influencer.
3: Very melodramatic.
1: But influencer.
2: Mm-hmm.
1: She does seem, I'll say it, seems somewhat genuine in what she's doing. Or is she just really good at what she does?
3: She's good at what she does.
1: She has other videos, Alex.
2: No, geez.
1: There's a few other posts on Instagram.
2: What's she doing?
1: A few are titled, dating your dad. There's another one, week-long Euro trip with a new man. There's one labeled, for the past 4 years, I've been sending out solo holiday cards to find love. You get the idea.
2: She's a dating influencer. This is what she's trying to do for clicks.
1: So, did she just come up with this and create this scenario?
3: 1,000,000%.
1: It didn't even happen.
2: Or maybe it really happened.
1: There was no guy.
2: She just is blowing it out of proportion.
1: Of course, no dating app is going to ban anyone for doing this.
2: No.
1: I don't think. No. I don't know this, right?
2: No.
1: People get ghosted and stood up all every single day. Mm-hmm. Okay? Even, I mean... Bumble's not going to respond to her.
3: I hope not.
2: No.
1: They don't have time for such silliness.
2: If they respond to her, then they're going to have to respond to everybody.
1: Is there a way for users to provide feedback for bad dates?
2: That would be amazing.
1: No, I'm asking.
2: Read the reviews.
1: I'm asking, is there any, like, hey, I was with him and this is what happened?
2: Well, there's like Facebook groups, like don't date this guy, or we're dating the same guy.
1: Does the app itself allow you to leave any kind of a rating?
2: Never when I was on there.
3: So I would imagine if you're
1: Yelp review.
3: Back on it, then it didn't work out with whoever else. Right. So the reviews
2: That's
3: would just
2: why
3: be bad.
2: You're dating.
3: Yeah.
1: Okay.
2: And I'm sure that all of us are guilty of something that someone didn't like.
1: I have her on Looking at Ladies. Would you go watch and see if there's any genuine...
2: Red flags?
1: Is there anything genuine about this?
2: Okay. I'll look for green flags.
1: I've told you the other dumb video she's made.
2: Yes. Dating.
3: She's making money on, like, she's profiting off of dating.
1: Yes.
3: Then she's doing it to make money.
1: Making up scenarios. Possibly. She's a good actress. I'll give her that.
2: Maybe she should look into a different career.
1: Listen, I hung in there for about 10 minutes. Or, I mean, I'm sorry, 10 seconds. And I'm like, okay, this could be real. Maybe it is. Maybe it isn't. I don't know. Looking at ladies. Go for the pictures. Stay for the influencers. All right. Here's 10 years with Conquer Divide on The Buzz.

0: hashtag every 20 minutes. I could say Octothorpe every 20 minutes. That's what the hashtag is. It's an Octothorpe.
1: The word hashtag is also...
0: Yeah, Octothorpe, that's the real name for a hashtag symbol.
1: Sign.
0: A racita? You've got racitas.
1: What's that?
0: Those are the creases along the inside of your wrist. Those are racitas. Oh. The chalaza is that white little cord holding on to the egg yolk. Like the umbilical cord inside the, like an egg, you ever crack an egg? There's that little white line.
1: I've never noticed.
0: Oh, yeah. Chalaza.
1: Why are you doing this?
0: A lanula.
1: Alex, save me.
0: Is that little half moon on your fingernails? That little half... Look, you're looking.
1: I'm looking.
0: You're interested. The lanula. That pale half moon at the base of your nail.
1: Your cuticle?
0: The glabella. Is the smooth area between your eyebrows?
1: Glabella.
0: Glabella. And drooplets. Finally, drooplets. I'll leave it here. The tiny beads that make up a raspberry. Everything's got a name, Mo. Everything's got a name. It's not just... What do you think? They're just called bumps on a raspberry? No! No! So, yeah, it's Octothorpe every 20 minutes to win Monster Jam tickets. Chili should be... Chili! Should be giving away Monster Jam tickets. Like, he should be in the choosing process right now. This is on X.
2: Yo.
0: At Rod Ryan Show. Hi, buddy.
2: What's up?
0: Hi, friend.
2: Is Ray Flynn's open?
0: That means he's very busy over there. That means he needs a beer. I'll bring you a beer. Who's the 740 winner?
2: Malia.
0: All right, Malia. Thank you for playing along. Do you feel like you're getting good interaction? Do people want these tickets?
2: Yeah, they're getting it. Even though the X made it a little harder since we last did it.
0: Yeah.
2: I'm having to go through 5 different steps just to get to the process of it.
0: Okay.
2: Because you know how they're trying to make money off of us?
0: Well, yeah, I didn't pay for the little blue check mark. I'm cheap like that.
1: Yeah.
0: So you're going to have to go directly to us at Rod Ryan Show because they probably see that we're doing a contest and they will throttle that way back. So, yeah, you got to go right to our page. At Rod Ryan Show. But you always pin it to the top, right?
2: Yes, sir. The new post has been pinned to the top right now.
0: Oh, my gosh. This guy's working like a machine, a well-oiled machine at that.
2: I need a bottle.
0: Okay. I'll
1: be arranged.
0: Okay. I'll DoorDash something over to you. Hashtag every 20 minutes for Monster Jam. 4 packs with pit passes all morning long.
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2: Yeah!

0: 94.5 The Buzz. Rod Ryan Show on this Tat Tuesday. Hashtag every 20 minutes. You got 6 minutes to get in on a 4-pack of tickets to Monster Jam with pit passes. Oh, you don't have 6 minutes right now? That's fine. Chili is going to offer up another 4-pack from 8 to 8:20 and then 8:20 to 8:40. Every 20 minutes, Mo and I did some Mickey Mouse math. It took two of us and a calculator.
1: When math is not our thing, okay?
0: Certainly can't do it live on the air. We're giving away over $2,600 worth of Monster Jam tickets with pit passes. Probably closer to like $2,800 today.
1: You know, taxes, fees.
0: Just on the X.
1: Yeah.
0: You know, but there is that extra, that 13th 4-pack. You can bypass all of that. You can go on links and guests and try to get after that, all right? All right, Mo, what do you got in Houston's headlines, please?
1: Careful when you step outside. It's that humidity. It's there. Yesterday's lingering moisture will continue to stream in. I'm seeing isolated showers across the city. They could become isolated thunderstorms later on. Highs just over 90 degrees. We're looking ahead to the weekend when we're seeing temperatures dropping like 10 degrees, which will be great, right? One person died. Several others were injured in an incident involving a roller coaster at the Six Flags over Georgia yesterday. You're going to see this all over the news because it's just a horrific scene. Police say it happened just before 4 p.m. There was some sort of, you know how they do like the Halloween-themed events at Six Flags? So people were confused by what was going on, but they say the man fell during the ride and the roller coaster had to stop near the top and people climbed off. It's pretty horrible. We know it's hard to get politicians to agree on anything these days, but there is one issue with strong support from both sides. Keeping AM radio in new cars.
0: Yeah, this is a big win.
1: I think so. It's just one step closer to keeping the AM radio. A few years ago, automakers just kind of stopped. They started phasing it out. They said it was for money and space, but we know they're cheap.
0: Yeah, so this is a big thing for us just because we're in the industry, but we have friends down the hall that work in AM radio. Mm-hmm. And when the hurricanes hit and everything, everybody's going to the AM radio, right?
1: There you go.
0: It's still...
1: It's working.
0: Then, but that's where people talk.
1: Critical, yes. That's
0: right. I mean, what are people going to do without Michael Berry? They're going to lose their minds.
1: Access to emergency information is the number one thing. 82 million Americans listen to AM radio regularly. So it's nice that the government maybe can agree on something. Keep it.
0: People would lose their minds without listening to Michael Berry. They would. But then all the sports talk is there.
1: Yes.
0: The baseball games, everything. AM radio is still super cool.
1: It looks like it might be around to stay.
0: Okay, good.
1: RJ Mitty from Breaking Bad has died.
0: Oh, this is so sad.
1: He played Walter White Jr. Started on the show when he was 14. On the show and off the show, he battled cerebral palsy. And he was an activist for disability rights in the industry. We know he was recently engaged to his longtime girlfriend. He was found in his Texas home. He was only 34, and the investigation continues, but initial reports are leading us to believe he died by suicide.
0: He was really good on the show, too. You know, like, sometimes you have some of those fringe characters. They have a season where, like, you hate them. And, like, he had that trajectory, but he was really good at what he did. He was great. That show was perfect for him, is what I'm saying.
2: Yeah.
0: It was a perfect role for him. And it's really, really sad. He was really good on the show.
1: Metallica played at the Sphere on Saturday, and they just want you to know they want you to have a good time, okay? They said Metallica's not here like some other entertainers to influence you with their BS, okay? Our agenda is love, energy, and heavy music, baby. No politics is what they're getting at. They're staying away from the heavy-hitting topics. They just want you to have a good time when you're at the Sphere. Those are Houston's headlines.
0: It's a great choice.
1: Which one? The song?
0: I've made a choice. Them not doing that.
1: Oh, yeah.
0: You know.
1: I know.
2: You want to go lectured for the concert you paid money to go see?
0: Especially not at the Sphere. Like they said, for sure not at the Sphere. We're not doing anything. But they never really, I never known that band.
1: They're not one to
0: get in there and mix it up a little bit. You know, more like Michael Jordan. Republicans and Democrats both buy sneakers. He said that once famously.
2: And alcohol.
0: He said that?
2: Well, and alcohol. They bought alcohol from Metallica.
0: Well, sure. Oh, yeah.
2: When they started allowing liquor back in there. shows.
0: All right, what you got in sports?
3: 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The Rams missed what would have been a game-winning field goal in overtime, and the Bills got the ball back, went down the field, and scored to win it. Josh Allen threw for 210 yards and a touchdown and ran for another while putting up 121 rushing yards in the game, too. In the MLB playoffs, the Brewers beat the Dodgers 4-7 to take a 2-0 lead in the NLCS, and the Guardians topped the Rays 7-3 in Game 1 of the ALCS. The Guardians and Rays are going to play Game 2 of the ALCS tonight. First pitch will be at 7 o'clock. You can watch it on TBS and True TV. That is what's going on in sports.
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0: 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Well, there it was. The announcement for our iHeartRadio Alter Ego concert at the Kia Forum on January 16th. This is the one that sells out immediately. The alternative one, which we are like the bastard stepchildren of our company, okay? All they care about is Taylor Swift. Let's be honest. All they care about is the country stations and Taylor Swift. That's it. Cardi B and Taylor Swift. The guys that run this company, they just want to hang out with them. Mm-hmm. That's it. And then they're like, okay, well, we still have these pesky alternative stations, so we got to throw them a bone. Meanwhile, they're dying for the iHeartRadio Music Festival with all the big names. They're dying for that thing to sell out. This one sells out immediately.
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0: So it's our iHeartRadio Alter Ego, alternative rock, still very much alive. Evanescence, Offspring you just heard. Special performance from Billy Corgan. I don't know exactly what that means. It just means he'll be there and he's going to perform, but it's not a Smashing Pumpkins show. But that's cool. Death Cab for Cutie, Slightly Stupid, Modest Mouse, Young the Giant, The Warning. They're a little low down on that list for me. And then Temper City. Alex is hot on Temper City like no one else right now.
2: Yeah, I like them.
0: You like them a lot. And every time I play it, I get a couple of emails and the phones ring. So that's the lineup. Well, what does that mean for you? You can buy tickets next Friday. Ticketmaster.com if you want to make the trip out there. Teresa is going to have an opportunity for the rest of this week. Win them before they go on sale. She's going to be giving away tickets to the Alter Ego Festival. She's going to give you a chance to win. So that'll be a national situation as well. But that's all real talk about that. Our festival, the Alter Ego Festival, and the iHeartRadio Music Festival. This one will sell out immediately. Yep, it's great. All right, guys. It's fun. Sounds like a good time. I was invited once.
1: One time?
0: I don't know what I did. I washed. I'm just trying to think, did I stink? Did I have BO?
1: For you.
0: I was invited one time.
1: Did you behave while you were there?
0: I did. It was great. I got to hang out with Mumford & Sons and Muse. And I hung out. And
1: you're in timeout now?
0: I played nice with a Woody guy out there in L.A.
1: You want to go this year?
0: I did all the right things.
1: Do you want to go?
0: Well,
1: I think Alex should go.
0: Okay. He'd be a great representative. And he would be great. Let me go. I would sign him up to do the Temper City interview.
1: Yeah.
0: You would do great at that.
2: That'd be fun.
1: January 16th.
0: Halfway part of the show, people. You don't need a passport to go to L.A.
1: California.
0: You don't need a passport for that. Sorry. All right. We have tickets here. That's enough with the national stuff. We have some local things that are popping here. Chili's right at the halfway point of this 20-minute segment to give away a 4-pack of tickets to Monster Jam with pit passes. What did we say? We're giving out like $2,800 today worth of Monster Jam tickets and pit passes. 13 4-packs with pit passes. When it's all said and done, we'll be AMF at 10 o'clock. So right now, you got until 8:20 to get into this 4-pack on the X at Rod Ryan Show. Not playing along on the X? Okay, I understand that. I don't know if I would if I didn't work here. I might stay away from that. I'd probably still look a little bit. There is a chance to win on Links and Guests. I would never turn my back on Links and Guests. That's the world-famous Rod Ryan Show blog page. You can sign up to win a 4-pack that Chili's going to give away at the end of the show. That'll be the 13th one. That's where you get that odd number from. But we're going to get you calling in those pit passes to the sold-out Stain, Seether, Hinder, Hoobastank show. No. We're not talking about L.A., okay? We're talking about the Woodlands, okay? And we're talking about getting you there Saturday night in the pit. Mo's sitting on them. She's going to blow them out in about...
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0: 94.5 The Buzz. Good morning. Rod Ryan Show. Oh, we got a big ticket coming up for you. A big

0: cool stuff.
1: But anybody that watched that game, and if you don't watch a lot of Bills games, they don't annoyingly go to her. And I don't know that she goes to all the games. They got a little kid now.
0: Mm-hmm. That's true.
1: And I'm sure they got nannies and people helping them. I get all that. But they just don't annoyingly go to her. She's not on the level of Taylor Swift either. You know
0: not
1: what
0: yet.
1: I mean? So that's not doing anything for the league, showing Haley Steinfeld up there cheering for her man.
0: But cool to see her supporting her dude.
1: Yeah, she was into the game. She's following along.
0: That is what's trending on 94.5 The Buzz.
1: All right. Tell me about these tickets, huh?
2: Well, they're sold out.
1: Yeah?
2: It's Stained. It's their Break the Cycle 25th anniversary tour, and it's in the Woodlands this weekend.
1: Yep.
2: Stained, Seether, Hoobastank, Kinder. You've heard us talk about this show. There's no way to get these tickets.
1: No.
2: But we're going to put you in the pit.
1: Pit?
2: All right, do you want to double check that and make sure these are pit tickets?
1: I know you don't believe me. These.
2: It seems unbelievable.
1: I don't know what you were doing over there in the country world. These are pit tickets to a show that's been sold out forever Saturday.
2: All right. If you can be there, if you want to be there, be caller 10 right now. 713-212-5945.
1: Good luck.
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0: Five the Buzz. I mean, that's a band that had no reason to even talk about walking away from the business. Still great, just in town. That's Candlebox and Far Behind. On the flip side of that coin, did you guys see any of the Beach Boys footage that came out over the weekend?
1: That John Stamos was commenting on?
0: He was on stage. I believe John Stamos, like, he kind of is a Beach Boy. Like, yeah, he's an honorary Beach Boy, so I think he was on stage. Mike Love, one of the original Beach Boys, like the lead singer of the band. Apparently, he wanted to be up on stage.
1: Yes.
0: I mean,
1: to be there, to be in it.
0: Yeah.
1: But it was at the Ryman, right? In Nashville?
0: Is this
1: the one you're talking about?
0: There's a couple of these Mike Love videos where he just seems completely out of it. Like, my mom's a little out of it. My mom's not stage ready. Okay?
1: I understand what you're saying.
0: Like, my mom's in a full care facility right now.
1: But if you asked her if she wanted to be on the stage, would she choose the stage life?
0: She would not want to be up on stage right now. She doesn't. No, my mom's not stage ready. Mike Love, my mom also wasn't in the Beach Boys.
1: Right.
0: So Mike Love
1: wants to be on stage, right?
0: He's saying that he does, but it looks like one of those elder abuse situations where somebody is propping him up. It's like a Weekend at Bernie's. No disrespect. Okay, I'm a Beach Boy fan.
1: Yeah.
0: It just doesn't look good. It doesn't look good. It looks like an invalid on stage. And they're like, for him to raise his arms, they have to raise his arms and to wave to people. He's not doing any of that. And he's sitting there.
1: Yeah.
0: There's a bunch of footage. It's all over the internet.
1: Yeah.
0: If he really, truly does want to be on stage, I'm all for it. It just doesn't look like he wants to be out there. Or do you say, I know you want to be out there, buddy, but nah.
1: That's what John Stamos was like. He insists on being on the stage.
0: Yeah.
1: Like, what do you do?
0: I don't know what you do. I guess you can't tell him no. He's an original Beach Boy. He's the lead singer of the band.
1: Oh, can you imagine, like, being his wife or, like, his kids and be like, Dad, come on.
0: I don't know. That's what's in my feed. Every play from last night's Monday Night Football game, and then them propping up Mike Love, and it's just like, I don't want to remember my heroes like that. But if that's what he wants to do, I mean, I understand the argument. I'm going to take some crap on this one. I'll get some emails like, Rod, let the man live. He's still alive. Let him be in front. Let him hear the crowd. Let him hear the adulation. I get all that. But it just doesn't look good. It looks like Weekend at Bernie's for like a rock idol, one of the biggest American rock bands of all time. Over to the phones. Good morning, Rod Ryan Show.
2: Hello.
0: Hello. Who's this?
2: Austin.
0: Hi, Austin.
2: Austin City.
0: Austin, are you well? Okay, let's talk about that a little bit. What did you ask your parents? How did they get you? What's the genesis of you being named Austin?
2: Honestly, I don't know, man.
0: You never asked your parents, like, hey, why'd you name me that?
2: No, I never have.
0: Oh, okay.
1: Did you ask why you were named Rod?
0: Yeah.
1: I asked why I was named Monica.
0: Yeah, you ask your parents that at some point. Like, you get to an age, it's like, why'd you name me that?
1: Yeah.
0: You never did that? You never had that conversation,
1: Maybe
0: Austin?
1: He's not of that age.
2: No, sir, I have not.
1: Okay. There's still time, hopefully.
0: Well, I mean, Monica loves your name.
1: I do.
0: What are you giving Austin?
1: One of my favorites. Austin, you're going to be in the pit for Stained this weekend.
2: Oh, my gosh.
1: Yeah,
2: no way.
0: Yeah, dude.
1: Stained, Cedar, Hoobastank, Kinder, and Austin in the Woodlands. Tickets are sold out, my friend. We can't wait to have you there. God. We can't wait to see your footage from the show. Send us all of it.
2: Thank y'all. Thank you so much for being here. I've never won anything on the radio from y'all.
0: Well, now you're in the pit for a sold out. This show's been sold out.
2: I know.
0: And now you're in the pit. So, Austin, my one request is maybe just a cool picture of you. And who are you going to bring to the show, Austin?
2: I have no idea yet. I got to call some people, you know?
0: Dude, you're loose as a goose. I love it. Just when you make your decision, if you like it to snap a photograph, I know you're going to be caught up. It's going to be crazy. Mm-hmm. What a great show. Maybe a picture of you in the pit and you send me a selfie. Could you do that?
2: Yes, sir. Oh, yeah, I can do that.
0: All right, Austin. I believe in you. Thank you so much. Thank you. Have a great time at that show. Okay. flock cameras, major layoffs.
1: At the company?
0: Yeah. Mm. I don't celebrate anybody losing their job. Almost anybody. I'm trying to think of a scenario where I'm like, I'm okay with us losing some of those people.
3: The AI developer guys.
0: AI developer guys? You would like a big layoff over there?
3: Starting the end of society, yeah.
0: I don't celebrate anybody losing their job. But I think there's a bunch of people here in America that wouldn't mind hearing that Flock Safety is feeling a little bit of the heat right now. Everybody's surely heard of Flock at this point, the company that's infamous for selling AI-powered license plate readers to police departments and cities. Alex says that I've seen them. I don't know what a Flock camera looks like other than what I've seen on the internet.
1: News. Yeah.
3: It's a big wheelie pole thing that's got solar panel on it.
0: Dude.
3: It's just like a big white line. You'll see the big camera up at the top.
0: My hand's at 10 and 2, and I'm looking at the car in front of me. I don't know that I've seen one.
3: In the middle of the night
0: one.
3: When you're driving, they have little blinky lights on top of them. They're in parking lots sometimes.
0: Let's
3: they're on the side of the road. Any construction site has them.
0: To be honest, I don't drive at night anymore.
3: You drive in the morning.
0: I do.
3: Which is nighttime.
0: Would I see one?
3: Yeah.
0: I see
3: like three or four on my way in.
0: On the highway?
3: Well, when you get off, maybe, yeah, you're more highway than I am.
0: But. Yeah. I'm like I-10, 610.
3: It's in neighborhoods. They put them more in neighborhood areas, which is what people have the biggest issue with because, like, you don't need to be tracking me when I'm going to my house.
0: Mo, if I gave you a piece of paper and a pencil, I said, draw the last Flock camera you saw. Could you draw one?
1: No, but last time we talked about it, I did, make a more conscious effort.
0: I understand the concerns about the surveillance and the invasion of privacy. I don't know where I land on this stuff. I don't think about it, to be honest with you.
1: That's good. It'll overtake you.
0: Flock is reportedly planning to lay off 18% of its workforce.
3: Here, I just drew you a Flock camera. That's exactly what it looks like.
0: Thank you.
1: Oh.
0: That looks like Eddie.
3: It looks like a Flock camera.
0: Okay.
3: The big tall pole. That's where everybody's cutting it, right about here.
0: Mm-hmm. Yeah.
3: That's the big camera at the top. That's the solar panel.
0: They're so outraged, they're cutting them down.
3: Which is why I like every video I see of a thing cut down.
0: You do like the...
3: I'm not going to cut it down, but I am all for people cutting them down.
0: The destruction of private property?
3: Of bad private property.
0: Okay. So I looked it up. It looks like about 1,500 people work there. 18%. 270 people are losing their jobs due to all the controversy and the outrage.
3: Stealing people's information.
0: Even people that work there. I mean, what are we going to have those people that work there? They're going to start showing up with masks now?
1: Maybe.
0: Yeah. I mean, people are that upset about this. So some employees are leaving voluntarily and accepting some buyout packages. Others are just being flat out canned and asked not to return.
3: They're told to go flock themselves.
1: Alex. Zinger.
0: So I think there's people out there that are hearing me say this saying, good. Good for them.
1: Mm-hmm.
0: I never celebrate somebody getting canned. I think it's always a terrible thing that...
1: Unless you're a bad guy.
3: I've celebrated coaches getting canned before.
0: You know what? I have.
1: Yeah.
3: I think that's the most celebrated firing I've ever... that's the most times I've ever celebrated anybody being fired. I usually don't like that.
0: I think I have more empathy than your average person. I really do. Even like the crappiest coach and stuff, I think, God, they got to uproot.
3: I mean, I still worry about that, but usually they're rich already, so it's like you have to get bought out of your contract, so you're still like, oh, no, now you just get like $10 million to not work.
1: Bad at their job or mean at their job, and it finally comes back and bites them in the butt.
0: I never mind somebody like that getting canned.
1: Yeah, I'm like, see ya.
0: I never mind somebody like that getting canned. All right. So Flock cameras, I mean, it's still in the news. Now people are losing their jobs.
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10: 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The charge? Child abuse. For refusing to recognize their son as a girl.
11: Sounds insane, right? Well, Gina Hinojosa supports the radical policy of taxpayers paying for sex change surgery for kids and the assault on parental rights. And Hinojosa believes schools should be able to transition children behind their parents' backs. But that's just the beginning. Gina Hinojosa supports allowing boys and girls sports and in their locker rooms. It's gross, unfair, and harmful to girls. And what does Gina Hinojosa say about it? 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
12: 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A threat to our little girls that doesn't exist.
11: Gina Hinojosa, radical, dangerous. We cannot allow her to become governor of Texas.
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5: I see a vehicle on fire reported on the northeast side. It's 69 southbound at the North Sam Houston Parkway. And then here in Harris County, I see an accident blocking the two right lanes of 290. It is the frontage road eastbound at Antoine. There's a crash right before the intersection, so beware. That's your rec check on 94.5 The Buzz.
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0: 94.5 The Buzz. Good morning. Rod Ryan Show. Woo! Evanescence is in that number, right? We were talking about the iHeartRadio Alter Ego Festival. Evanescence is playing. Just did the big announcement. Teresa is going to give you a chance. I guess I don't know specifically when. My guess is straight up at 5 o'clock.
1: 5 o'clock.
0: Straight up at 5 o'clock. She's going to give you a chance for the rest of the week to get in on the iHeartRadio Music Festival. If you didn't, this is the Alter Ego. This is the one that sells out. This is the cool one. This is ours, all right? Evanescence, Offspring, special performance from Billy Corgan, just to name a couple. 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Win your way in. Trip to L.A. 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What do we got? Oh, we haven't done Nickelback and a Snack yet. And then,
1: why do we have to wait all day for that?
0: Well, and the other thing that we didn't do today, just because Chili is spinning all those plates and he's doing hashtag every 20 minutes for Monster Jam tickets, we didn't do Pumpkin Spice Price is Right.
1: Is that supposed to happen on Tuesdays?
0: On Tuesdays. I'd like to do it on Tuesdays, but we're going to move that. We pushed it till tomorrow.
1: Okay.
0: So it's coming.
1: That's okay.
0: It's just we didn't have time.
1: Okay. I get it. It was a busy day. It was worth it.
0: Chili is about to give away his 1, 2, 3, 4, 5, his 8th 4-pack. At 9 o'clock, it'll be his 8th 4-pack of tickets he's giving away on the X to Monster Jam with pit passes. He's going to do it from 9 to 9:20. 9:20 to 9:40 is another 4-pack. And then 9:40 till 10. We're done. Giveaway the one on air. 13 4-packs with pit passes given away today on the show. I got Mo right now with Houston's headlines.
1: Thanks, Rod.
0: Thank you.
1: That humidity is really something this morning. Yesterday's lingering moisture is today's problem. Isolated showers early could mean isolated thunderstorms later. Highs just over 90. And while this week feels like summer, we are looking ahead for our chance of fall-like conditions Saturday, waking up potentially 10 degrees cooler. Let's go for that, okay? Yep. Shout out to our neighbor that woke up $1 million richer. They marched their booty into that gas station taco restaurant on the North Freeway, West Gulf Bank Road, just southwest of Aldine, and they purchased a Powerball quick pick ticket. Matched all 5 white ball numbers, missed out on the red Powerball number. It's so close, still got $1 million.
0: Did they miss it or not play it?
1: Is that a thing? You can quick pick and not choose Powerball?
0: I think so. I don't know.
1: Is it what, an extra dollar to choose Powerball?
0: You know, I play twice a year when you tell me to go buy a ticket because it's $800 million. I don't know how
1: quick
0: it
1: pick.
0: Works.
1: Just give me a quick pick.
0: Hey, locally here, Jamie Webb, I wanted to give a shout out to Jamie's $1,000 richer.
1: Yep.
0: Jamie entered the keyword on the iHeart app yesterday. And guess what? He plays every day. He listens every day. I know he emails a lot. He emailed all of us yesterday afternoon.
1: So
0: he must have won with Jeremy.
1: Mm-hmm.
0: And he won $1,000 yesterday in our
1: alternative income.
0: Yep.
1: 910 is our next keyword.
0: Yep. We'll have a keyword for you to enter, just like Jamie did.
1: You should play.
0: What else?
1: Rod.
0: Hi.
1: You leave the studio, like after the show. We do some meetings and stuff in the afternoon. And you go for a little workout.
0: Yeah.
1: You sometimes drink like a little pre-workout. Is that what you're drinking over there?
0: Pre-workout, a little creatine, you know, try to get some gains.
1: Yeah, figure it out.
0: I want to be shredded.
1: Okay, this new study's for you because it suggests you try smelling chocolate while you're working out. It's a new study. It's published in Frontiers of Physiology, whatever that is. It says smelling chocolate while exercising adds more reps. There's something motivating to people. Every single person who did this in this study completed more reps and didn't feel like their exercise was any harder. Like, it's not going to hurt you just take a whiff.
0: Yeah, but I want the payoff.
2: You want to do it like a rat on a cheese wheel? Maybe like you smell it on the treadmill, like you're running.
0: But she talked about it earlier and I looked at it.
1: Okay.
0: And there is no payoff. It's not like, hey, if you work out,
1: You get the chocolate?
0: You get the cheese if you make your way through the maze.
1: Reps,
2: but if you
1: Rod.
2: Smell the chocolate and it makes you want to run towards the chocolate, then just hang it down on a string in front of you, and then that'll just make
1: just
2: you more
1: go,
2: inclined.
1: Go, go,
2: I
1: got to
2: run faster. I got to run faster. I got to run faster.
0: It might work once or twice, mm-hmm. but I mean, you've all walked past the fudge place at the mall, you know, or Cinnabon. It's like, you don't want to smell that. It's like, I want to put my fat face into one.
1: I want to eat it.
0: Right?
1: Dark chocolate. double the results. Just saying.
0: Maybe just once or twice. Not all the time. It wouldn't work.
1: Selma Blair dominating the headlines today. She was taken into custody at JFK Airport in New York following a meltdown on a flight from L.A. She reportedly tried to open a door while the plane was still in the air. She punched one flight attendant, bit another, and the pilot also reported that she suffered an injury when she, quote, bashed her head off of the bulkhead.
0: Okay, you're not flying anymore. Oh, I'm sorry. She's famous. She'll be flying next week, Alex.
2: She's probably flying today.
0: Yeah, you're right.
1: She's heard screaming, being put into restraints, taken off the plane, taken by ambulance to a nearby hospital. But on the ride there, she kicked a Port Authority officer in the head. At the hospital, she assaulted a nurse. She was in court last night, pleading not guilty, obviously. Her attorney gave a very detailed explanation as to why she was acting like that. This is the second time this has happened.
0: You get a lot of leeway here. She's been sick. She's battling some things.
1: The first time this happened was before her diagnosis, Red.
0: Okay. So then there's
1: I'm having
0: that.
1: A hard time making excuses for her.
0: I agree. I'm not arguing that at all. That's such inappropriate behavior. And celebrities seem to get away with things that we can't.
1: She's admitted to the biting before because she says she has social anxiety and awkwardness. But there's like... three other celebrities that are like, yeah, she bit me.
0: Yeah, I saw that part of the story, too.
1: I got into it for some reason. I was like, what is going on with this chick?
0: What's going on with her?
1: Chick.
0: I thought...
2: this broad.
0: I thought you had to dump her.
1: No, this chick.
0: Okay. You like a little biting, though?
1: Not from Selma Blair!
0: A little hair pulling?
1: Goodbye.
0: What are you into?
1: Let's talk about the Sphere. The Sphere is what I'm into. Bucket list place to see a concert. Uh-huh. Apparently, not everyone wants to play there. What's his name?
0: Mike McCready. You got him.
1: Thank you. He's the guitarist. He was on with Andy Cohen on Watch What Happens Live, and he said, my band, Pearl Jam, does not want to be at the Sphere. He said he's for it. Everyone else, not really into it. He said, we're kind of cheap. I'm good with Vegas for 2 days, but I don't know about a whole residency, which I feel that... I don't know.
2: They pay you pretty well for the residency.
1: Yeah.
0: Who's the country guy that plays in the Eagles? That's been in there for a long time.
1: Oh, Vince Gill?
0: Yeah.
1: Yeah.
0: He didn't like it? All the time. I mean, the Eagles lived there for a couple of years.
1: Yeah.
0: He didn't like it.
1: He didn't like Vegas?
0: No, he didn't like the Sphere shows. And he was being honest about it. He goes, I've been doing this my whole life. He goes, the reason I play live shows, I feed off the energy of the people. No one's looking at you.
1: Yeah, they're all looking up.
0: You've been in there. Mm-hmm. I mean, you're looking at the stage.
2: He did not like it enough to not do it.
0: Well, he's not in control either. But he just said, he goes, no, it's a different kind of gig. That's not what he gets off on. When he's on stage and jamming and playing, he wants to feel the energy of the crowd. And everybody's looking up at the walls.
1: Even the people that are right in front of you are not looking at you. That's an interesting take.
0: Yeah, so I don't think the Sphere's for everybody.
1: Those are Houston's headlines.
0: I'm glad my team doesn't play every Monday night. Jesus.
2: Yeah.
0: Dying.
2: Monday Night Football, Bills got by the Rams in overtime 37-34. The Rams missed what would have been a game-winning field goal in overtime. Bills got the ball back, went down, and hit their own game-winning field goal to win it. Josh Allen threw for 210 yards and a touchdown and ran for another in the game. In the MLB playoffs, the Brewers beat the Dodgers 4-7 to take a 2-0 lead in the NLCS, and the Guardians topped the Rays in Game 1 of the ALCS. Guardians and Rays are going to play Game 2 of the ALCS tonight. First pitch is at 7. You can watch the game on TBS and True TV. That is what's going on in sports.
0: All right, thank you, guys. We got one more hour. We haven't even spun the snack wheel yet. Chili put that thing on Mo the Show. People are waiting for the Nickelback.
1: Patiently waiting.
0: Nickelback and a snack is the last thing we're doing. Maybe he just wanted to get rid of all these Monster Jam tickets first. Right now, it's the last hour. Hit us up on the X at Rod Ryan Show. Get some Monster Jam tickets.
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0: 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Good morning, Rod Ryan Show. Rage Against the Machine. Bulls on Parade. Well, thank you for joining us on this Tat Tuesday. Anybody check in on Chili? Is he good?
1: I did.
0: Is he alive?
1: He needs a beverage.
0: The last hour, buddy. Hang in there. Okay? I'm like Rose. I'm on the door. Chili's hanging on. Chili, I'll never let go.
1: I believe Rod.
0: Come on. Chili, I will not let you go. 9:20 is when Chili is going to give away the next 4-pack of tickets to Monster Jam. He's given away 1, 2, 3, 4, 5, 6, 7, 8. He's given away 8 4-packs with pit passes already on the X, you know, formerly Twitter. You got to follow us at Rod Ryan Show. He gives you a little instructions each time on what to do, and that's it. Then you're qualified. Then you got to wait that 20 minutes. He'll grant somebody tickets at 9:20. He'll give away another 4-pack at 9:40, and then at 10 o'clock, he'll take care of the person online that followed the instructions, and then boom, we'll be done. And we said it's like $2,800 worth of Monster Jam tickets and pit passes that we're giving away. Thank you to our friends at Monster Jam. This Saturday, by the way, we're going to be there.
1: Crazy, right?
0: Yeah, we'll be down there in the pit. Is it the busiest weekend ever? Or is it the busiest weekend of the year here in Houston?
1: There's a lot going on.
0: There's a lot of concerts. We did get another person in the pit for the Sold Out Stain show on Saturday.
1: In the Woodlands.
0: We gave away tickets to Somber on Saturday. In homeroom this morning.
1: That's Toyota Center.
0: We gave away tickets to Weezer on Friday night. Jesus, what a weekend. A and then, you know, Renaissance Festival's in their second weekend.
1: It's Round Top weekend, Rod. I know that's like low on your priority list.
0: I've been there, not on that crazy.
1: Not on the crazy weekend.
0: That's for the girls.
1: The girls.
0: That's the girls.
1: It starts this weekend.
0: I don't understand. Where do you stay? If you go,
1: it's like, really hard.
0: So there's not a bunch of places in Round Top to stay. Mm-hmm. What do you do?
1: There's a lot of bus situations that you can like rent a seat and it'll bring you back to Houston.
0: How? Oh.
1: Yeah.
0: So it's
1: like
0: a day.
1: A charter.
0: So it's not an overnight trip for the girls.
1: Unless you've planned far in advance. Or you stay in like Brenham or something. Victoria's Secret Fashion Show is on Sunday.
0: I feel like you know people with Airstreams and you just like stay in Airstreams.
1: Oh, like the silver RV thing?
0: Yeah, I feel like you have friends.
1: That would be a dream. Honestly.
0: I feel like you.
1: Glamping.
0: And Matthew McConaughey and margaritas in an Airstream.
1: Invite me.
0: Why do I see that with you?
1: That's my dream life.
0: Yeah.
1: It is.
0: I see that.
1: Thanks.
0: Okay.
1: Let's manifest that.
0: You're not going to Round Top.
1: Not this weekend.
0: You can't.
1: Maybe Friday?
0: No, I know. You can't. There's too much.
1: I know. It's a lot.
0: Too much going on this weekend. All right, guys. We're getting into everything. I cannot believe. Do we even do the snack wheel, Alex, or what?
2: Oh, we do. We just do it late today, yes.
0: It's on Mo the Show. There's the wheel.
1: Look how beautiful it is.
0: Nickelback and a snack is the last thing we're going to do today on the show. Don't worry. It'll move around. I'm guessing it'll be, you know, 7, 8. Earlier for the rest of the week, you know? So we still have the Nickelback and a snack, but right now, like my man Jamie Webb yesterday, I'm calling him out all morning long. And Jamie's a great guy. He's been listening to the show forever, okay? I think Logan calls him DJ Condiment.
1: Why?
0: Because he's spin tunes at some of our gigs.
1: Oh, funny.
0: I've known Jamie forever. He won $1,000 on the keyword yesterday.
1: That's what you gotta do. You gotta enter.
0: Yeah, so what he did is he heard this, he did what the guy said, and then they called him back and he won $1,000. Maybe it's you right now.
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0: 94.5 The Buzz. Good morning, Rod Ryan Show. Heard from a couple people this morning that won Monster Jam tickets.
1: Oh, yes.
0: On the X.
1: It's the best.
0: One guy said that, yeah, it's exactly what I said the other day when we've done these contests in the past. The only reason they are even on Twitter, formerly Twitter, now the X, is when we would do these contests.
1: So
0: he's like,
1: great.
0: It's the only time I check my account, Rod, when you guys are giving away tickets. And somebody won today by doing that. So that's great. If you're not on X, that's fine. Chili said a million of you have signed up online to win that extra, that 13th four-pack of tickets to Monster Jam this Saturday. But you're still hashtag every 20 minutes. 9:40 is the next giveaway. And 10 o'clock, there'll be two giveaways. Right now, I got Alex.
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0: All right, what you doing, dude?
3: Today's AOL is called We Jam, and you're going to get to jam with anybody else on this website without any musical skills whatsoever.
0: All right, Alex told me to pull it up.
1: Okay.
3: So you can pick the bear, the fox, or the raccoon. They each make different tones. Then you use your mouse and just click around. And what you're hearing is other people also clicking around. And then you can add other clicks, which then adds other tones.
0: I'm going to click the bear right now.
3: Okay, go with the bear. Women always would choose the bear. It's like Daft Punk.
0: Now, I'm contributing to what you're hearing. I'm clicking on my mouse. This is my computer playing.
3: And there's other people that are also playing with you because they are on the site. So theoretically, if you were to go to the world-famous Rod Ryan Show page, thebuzz.com right now, you could also be playing with other Rod Ryan Show listeners.
0: Okay.
3: So you could be jamming with the Rod Ryan Show.
1: Jamming.
0: So this is people around the world.
3: Anybody that's on this site right now is live jamming.
0: Okay, so I'm not doing anything right now. I'm going to just hammer on my mouse.
3: Okay.
0: So you can hear it, so you know what I'm doing.
1: Yeah.
0: That's me.
1: You're talented.
3: You just click, you can move the mouse up and down. It releases a note.
0: That's all me.
1: Go, Rod.
0: Now I'm going to stop.
3: Oh.
0: That was my soloing.
3: Still some sick music going on.
1: There's some other folks.
0: All right, I'm going to hammer on the mouse one more time.
1: Go.
3: Ooh, nice.
0: I bet the rest of the world's going, who is this guy?
3: This guy has
1: so
3: skill.
1: Good.
0: Like, oh, I just, oh, sorry.
3: That's pretty much what the gist of it is, though. Go jam today. This is an easy way to kill some time at work. Tell your coworkers to hop on it, too, and then you can all be jamming instead of listening to your boss on some Teams meeting, right? But check it out, world-famous Rod Ryan Show page at thebuzz.com.
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0: 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It's Dexter and the Moonrocks with Freaking Out. Rod Ryan Show giving you Monster Jam tickets like nobody's business. It's everybody's business, actually.
1: Like, we're literally telling you.
0: We're giving away tickets like it's everybody's business.
1: It could be.
0: 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A four-pack given away at 9:40. A four-pack given away online at 10 o'clock. That'll be the last one. That would be 12. 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Halloween on a Saturday this year. Where it should be. I'll get into that in a minute. More than half of U.S. adults think Halloween should be a national holiday. Now, I don't think we could... I looked. I mean, we're going to have a problem if we start taking away things. Can we just add one? Would anybody be mad if we added one?
2: Nope. I don't think so.
0: That would be like a day off. Like a national holiday. I mean, nobody's taking away Memorial Day. Independence Day is not going anywhere. Labor Day, Thanksgiving.
1: Well, Columbus Day, we already kind of took that away. So we should give it back, but somewhere else.
0: I think we get Juneteenth. I think the Juneteenth.
1: We need that one. That's important.
0: But I think that's what... I know they're not anywhere near the same, but I think
1: you got
0: rid of one, you got one back.
1: Okay.
0: I feel like that's where Juneteenth... Mm. Unless Juneteenth took away one of those Catholic holidays. Mm. For us, I think it did. So, because we
2: get like Good Friday situation, maybe.
0: Yeah, we used to get Good Friday off, and now we don't. So, would anybody be mad about Halloween becoming a national holiday, and you get additional a day off? Nobody would be mad about that.
2: I don't think so.
0: Right?
1: No.
2: I mean, someone.
1: Upset. I don't necessarily think we need it, but if you're going to say, "Hey, here's a day off," I'm not going to say
2: exactly.
1: What are you talking about?
0: It has never even been brought up to Congress before about making Halloween a national holiday. It's never even been presented. What has been presented is moving Halloween to the last Saturday of the month.
2: That has been presented?
0: It has been.
2: Really?
0: Yeah.
2: Okay.
1: I don't like that.
0: Okay.
1: Halloween is October 31st. We cannot change the date of Halloween. You can't. You just can't. If you change Christmas from December 25th, What the world would be chaos. It's
0: okay.
1: Chaos.
0: The only thing you can't move is the 4th of July because it's the holiday's called the 4th of July. The holiday holiday is not called October 31st.
1: But it's on October 31st, always has been, always will be,
0: okay.
1: Always should be.
0: Now, what happened on December 25th that you can't move it? December 25th.
1: Dude, Christmas happened, bro.
0: Okay. Jesus was not born on that day.
1: Oh, were you there? Right.
2: It's
1: were
2: not
1: you there?
2: Historically the actual day.
1: We were all there. We all know.
0: Hang on.
1: For a fact.
0: That is a day of convenience.
1: Okay, well, it's stayed that way.
2: Okay. What does that mean? Like, why?
0: It just came out of nowhere because it was at the end of the year and celebrations and things like that. So they just kind of arbitrarily picked
2: that day.
1: But we settled on it.
0: For Jesus' birthday, okay? Like President's Day, those are presidents' actual birthdays. Okay, Martin Luther King Jr. Day, that's his day. Jesus, that's not Jesus' day. It's not. I'm sorry. I'm not being.
2: I understand what you're saying.
0: I grew up in the Catholic Church.
1: Wouldn't want to be around JC when I'd say that.
0: It's not his birthday, dude.
1: All right. He's going to judge you.
0: Other than just saying, oh, it's what we've always done. You know what? Families used to get in their cars and go on Sunday drives. They don't do that anymore.
1: This gas is expensive.
0: You can't just say just because we've always done it. What is the problem? What is the problem with moving Halloween to the last Saturday of the month?
1: It's not October 31st, and I have, for my entire life, been October 31st is when Halloween is.
0: Mm-hmm, mm-hmm.
1: Thanksgiving, we've already just willy-nilly. We just move Thanksgiving around. We don't have a set date on Thanksgiving. I'm fine with that.
2: Yeah, I'm fine with it.
1: If October 31st was that way, if Halloween was just whenever we feel like it
2: you
1: in
2: don't
1: October.
2: Think you'd be fine with it?
1: I'd be. But if that was how it's always been, I'd be okay with it. We can't just be like, well, now this date is new. Now we're just moving it. Now it's a floating holiday.
0: Now, before you come at me and talk to me about Samhain and all this other mamby-jamby.
2: What's that?
0: That Halloween.
1: Got it invented Hanes.
0: There is underwear?
1: Yeah.
0: There is something to Dios de Muertes and blah, blah, blah. I get it. There are things.
2: Yeah.
0: But is it going to ruin your life? Yes. Like changing Halloween to the last Saturday?
2: No, I think it's going to make it better.
0: Kids, there's parents that got to work, and then you got to get home from work at 5 o'clock. You got to take your kids out trick or treating.
2: Right, they got to eat dinner somehow.
0: Yeah.
2: It's too much.
0: It's a mess. It would be so much. It'd be so better. Now,
1: as a kid, wasn't it cool when it was like on a weekday because you got to do it? You got to talk about it at school. Then you got to go do it with your friend. Like it's like a weekend night. But then you get to go to school the next day. Some people get to bring candy, and Did you get this? Do you want to trade? I thought it was cooler when it wasn't on the weekend because you got to go to school and it was like a 2-day event.
0: We still had pretty strict bedtime rules when I was a kid. So
1: it can be lenient.
0: Way more lenient on the weekends. When it was on the weekends, oh hell yeah! Of course it was way more lenient. You know, I don't know. I like that. At least that one has been proposed. A bunch of people running around. I mean, I'm the guy that also wants to move the Super Bowl to Saturday. And then Alex is mad about that, too.
1: I'm fine if we do, like, the Halloween parties like we do where it's either the weekend before or the weekend after. The day of Halloween's got to be Halloween. You can't just move the day. You can celebrate it and be like, hey, what if we as a neighborhood do it on Saturday? Whatever.
0: Dude, Halloween on a Monday stinks.
1: Halloween on a Monday rocks. It makes Monday fun. If you're like, dude, Monday is Halloween, hell yeah.
0: I can think of...
1: Let's go.
0: Yeah. I don't know.
2: You got homework, you got dance class.
1: You think anybody's doing homework on Halloween, not me.
2: Like, it just really ruins the week.
0: A lot of single dads out there only get to see their kids on this specific weekend.
2: Oh, yeah.
0: You don't get them during the week.
2: That sucks.
0: So, I mean, there's things. There's good and bad to it. I think the good outweighs the bad moving it. But here comes...
1: And what do you do on October 31st when it's not Halloween? I feel like, what am I supposed to do today? Are you all thrown off?
2: Dance class.
0: No, you already got it out of your system. Yeah. That's
1: no, the Saturday now, but now it's October 31st, and now what? How empty would that feel?
2: I don't think you would miss it.
1: Oh, I'd miss it so much.
2: I don't think you would.
0: Well, I don't know how serious they are. That has been proposed, and there are things. Mm-hmm. Making it a holiday has never been a thing. It just won't. I think they probably have talked about the day after Super Bowl being a holiday more than Halloween. Yeah.
2: Weird.
0: Which I'd be anybody opposed to that? No. The Monday after Halloween?
1: I'd be fine if they gave it to us. I don't think it needs to be made a national.
0: Everybody's going to go to school and talk about the Super Bowl.
2: Trade candy.
0: I would love to talk about it with you on Tuesday and not see you on Monday.
1: We give us off Monday then.
2: Maybe this year.
0: Can we give away snacks? We haven't done...
2: I've been sitting next to these snacks, just staring at them all morning.
0: Okay, what's coming up?
2: Nickelback and a snack.
0: So, it is tied into Know the Show, though.
2: Yeah. But I'm going to ask a question. If you know the answer, and you're caller 10, we're going to give you Nickelback tickets, and you get to spin the wheel for a snack. Nickelback and a snack. If you know the show, it's coming up.
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1: 94.5 The Buzz. Good morning, Rod Ryan Show. Well, well, well. Best note of the show ever. Nickelback and a snack. I got a pair of Nickelback tickets before they go on sale this Friday at 10 a.m. They're playing April 29th at the Toyota Center. 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Keep that in mind for the Toyota Center shows. But the best part about it is you win the Nickelback tickets, and then Alex will spin the snack wheel. You might win Dunkaroos. Zingers might be the best thing on there. Mo says Gushers are the best. The spin wheels. Is it spin wheels? Skittles? Chips Ahoy? Goldfish?
2: I really wanted to open those goldfish.
1: You can't. You can't.
2: Maybe I can.
1: You can't. What's your question?
2: What was the hashtag that Rod Ryan mentioned 300 times today?
1: 382.
2: 382 times?
1: I mentioned it 382
2: what
1: times
2: was
1: today.
2: That hashtag? 713-212-5945.
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0: 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Rob Ryan Show. Getting ready to wrap up this Tattoos Day. I got to be honest, Alex. You don't look ready to go on your wheel.
1: I'm ready to go.
0: I don't see.
1: I was born ready, bro.
2: You don't look ready.
0: I don't feel like you're ready to go with the wheel over there. I hope you guys had a good time today on the program. Congratulations to everybody that won. I guess I want to do your question first so I don't ruin anything.
2: Fair.
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1: Hello?
0: Well, hello.
1: Hi.
0: Hi, what's your name?
1: Donna.
0: I'm sorry, I missed that.
1: Donna.
0: Hi, Donna. Welcome in. How are you today?
1: I'm good.
0: Trying to, we're trying to do something here. Mo, what's your question?
2: Hey, Miss Donna, what was the hashtag that Rod Ryan mentioned 300 times today?
1: Every 20 minutes.
0: That was the hashtag. You said, what's the hashtag? Mm-hmm. It was hashtag every 20 minutes. Donna.
2: Donna was right.
0: You're the winner.
2: Girl.
1: Yay!
0: What?
2: I love you.
0: What?
2: Nickelback tickets, sister. April 29th, Toyota Center. Tickets don't even go on sale till Friday at 10 a.m. ToyotaCenter.com.
1: Oh, my God. Thank you. That's my daughter's birthday as well.
0: Okay.
2: Oh, best mom ever.
0: Donna, good news, bad news.
2: What was the bad news?
0: Good news. You won the Nickelback tickets, and you're taking your daughter. Bad news, Pop-Tarts are off the wheel. Okay?
2: Pop-Tarts are
0: off the wheel.
2: Okay.
0: But still on the wheel.
2: Everything else.
0: Yeah, Alex, give me some of the highlights.
3: I mean, we got Goldfish, you got Chips Ahoy cookies, mm-hmm. Skittles, oatmeal cream pies, Gushers, okay. Chicken and a biscuit crackers with the cheese.
0: Now, I'd love for you to just to choose your favorite snack, but we're at the mercy of Alex's spin.
2: Yeah, the spin.
0: Okay, we're at the mercy of Alex's spin on the wheel. Donna, I need you to say three words for me right now. I need you to say spin that wheel. Go.
1: Spin that wheel.
0: Go, Alex. Go, baby.
2: Donna's like, what have I gotten myself into?
0: Here we go.
2: What's it say?
0: What are we looking at? Skittles!
2: Donna!
4: Skittles! Wildberry and tropical.
2: Oh, wow.
1: Better taste the rainbow.
2: Donna. So she gets us. Go back in the snack.
4: Like in a jungle.
2: Thanks for being here, Donna.
4: So tropically.
1: Oh, thank you.
0: All right, Nickelback and Skittles to end our day here. Donna, congratulations, Donna.
1: Thank you, guys. Thank you.
0: Just savage on that wheel. Way to go.
2: Oh, my word.
0: All right, Chili should be wrapping up. Hashtag every 20 minutes. He's got 2 4-packs to give away, and that will be 13 4-packs. Who does that? Nobody in the history of radio. We came up with the hashtag every 20-minute thing. So it's never been done before. 13 4-packs with pit passes for this Saturday's Monster Jam. That's the great Monster Jam people for letting us play along like this. All right, we got to wrap this show up. My goodness, Tuesday, White People Taco Night. I feel like I'm late for dinner. Okay, it's 10 o'clock. We are late. Colin may regret it, but he called out the heavy hitters.
2: Mm-hmm.
0: He said, we've been throwing some meatballs at him.
2: Mm-hmm.
0: In the fresh out of bed head-to-head. He's like, give me some challenges. He's going for win number 4 tomorrow morning. Where are all these Hall of Famers that are not in the tournament yet? Who won the Weezer tickets?
2: Noki.
0: Noki! Noki!
2: Do you like how that's spelled?
0: No,
2: I don't. That's how Noki is spelled.
0: But don't do that to me. Don't send me proper spellings, whatever you do. All right, Noki's going to Weezer on Friday night. Lisa going to Def Leppard next year.
2: Oh, wow.
0: Austin stained in the pit.
2: Mm-hmm.
0: Wow. Austin is going to be in. He didn't even know who he was going to bring.
2: No.
0: He had no idea.
2: Chilly.
0: All right, all these Monster Jam tickets. How crazy has it been here? We'll see you down there in the pits on Saturday. Thank you, Chili. I know you had a lot of work to do on the X, but it was good to kind of knock off the rust on our old Twitter account over there. We're still active. We're on there every day, by the way, at Rod Ryan Show. It's the X now. All right, Jeremy's up next. Nonstop Nooner. Pick your tickets with him in the 1 o'clock hour. Alternative income. Every hour. Keywords coming at 5:10 or through 10 after the hour. Jeremy and Teresa. And then Teresa at 5 o'clock has another keyword. Is that right?
2: Mm-hmm.
0: And that's for all the Alter Ego show.
2: Just announced.
0: I can't keep track of all this stuff. Guys, thank you. Thank you for experiencing this with us. Really, really fun. Tomorrow, Pumpkin Spice Price is Right.
2: You've cleared all that?
0: You think we're going to slow down? Do you think we're slowing down?
2: No, I don't. Time
0: Never.
2: To slow down.
0: Never. Can't stop, won't stop. So more win 'em before they go on sales with Def Leppard. More Nickelback and a snack tomorrow. More pit tickets to Stained. More everything, guys. That's it. Have an awesome Tuesday, everybody. AMF.
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Jeremy, you say, how do you know today's workday is going to suck? Just help me get through it. Finally, I'm glad you asked. That's what I'm here for. We are Houston's Rockin' Alternative. It's Sherman 84.5 for the bus. Been getting emails from Houston about winning that $1,000. 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

About a month back, I had a talk with our ticket guy. 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

little bit of music news has got to come with a disclaimer. It's going to hit you in the feels. It's going to get you a little sentimental. And yeah, it's going to make you feel old. Sherman 84.5 for the bus. Fall Out Boy just hit their 25-year mark. Started in 2001. 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Fans are getting into it saying, thanks for getting me through all of it. If you've been a fan from the start, this is the kind of news that makes it like hard to hear. Full story online.

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That next one right after Bad Omens. You'll see.

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Some of you might think I'm a little weird for choosing this music story today. Let's just lay the cards down. Here comes that short and sweet music news on your Tuesday. Sharp 94.5, the bus. If you didn't know, James Hetfield got his hair ready for his residency at the Sphere. Kind of skunk looking. He's got the black stripe down the middle, white on the sides. Some journalists, we'll call him that, decided to really dig deep. Did 30 photos showing the hairstyles of James Hetfield and Metallica throughout the years. It's Fashion Week with Metallica. Check it out online. You'll get a little laugh out of it. Did we go too far or maybe not far enough? Evanescence.

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1: We all know Tuesdays is where the real work starts. 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Sherman 84.5 Plus. 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The Shinedown Acoustic Tour, Bowling for Soup, or Foster the People. 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
2: Defending trans Texans is something we have to do every day.
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1: 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We are Houston's Rockin' Alternative. 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

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Put the show that you want to go to in the subject line. We're grabbing random winner number one.

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And the 3 Days Grace fans are awake now on that Tuesday. Your first winner taking the 3 Days Grace tickets. Here comes some sloppy seconds. This is round two. If you pick your tickets, you're waiting to Foster the People, Bowling for Soup, or the Shinedown Acoustic Tour. 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Jeremy@thebuzz.com. Put the show you want to go to in the subject line. Grabbing random winner number two. 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

If you look back on it, hopefully your midday just went a little bit faster. That's what we do around here. It's Houston's Rockin' Alternative from Sherman 84.5 Plus. Got Teresa in for your Tuesday afternoon drive. This week, she's got Joanna Nickelback and Weezer grabbing that first winner at 420.

Today is a great day to listen to my show on 94.5 The Buzz. All week, it just got way bigger. We announced Alter Ego, and I'm giving you trips for two all week long. I'll explain it coming up. I'm Teresa. Welcome to The Buzz. I got stained now. Then you're getting money. Alternative income right after this. There's so much to do. We're just going to take it one moment at a time.

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Today is National No Bra Day, so celebrate strategically. Don't want any spills, if you know what I mean. I'm Teresa. We are 94.5 The Buzz. Let me get you into this. I got Evanescence, Metallica. Then we're going to talk your free stuff today because, well, the list just got a lot longer.

94.5 The Buzz. I'm your Teresa, ready to just the free stuff I have for you guys on top of the best soundtrack ever. $1,000 pretty much every hour. All right, 420 Weezer tickets for Friday night show. 520 wristbands for Sick New World Texas, where I will be, so I want all of you to go. And of course, we announced Alter Ego, and it's going to be amazing. It's all of our bands. It's Evanescence, The Offspring, Death Cab, Modest Mouse, Young the Giant, The Warning, Temper City. And at 5:30, I got a trip for two for you to go. Hotel airfare tickets included. Yeah, all

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0: to the day when I can say congratulations. You just won $1,000.
1: No way. I've been doing this for years.
0: How
1: this
0: long?
1: Is awesome. I've been trying to win prizes from iHeartRadio for probably the last 3-4 years.
0: Nice.
1: And it's just consistency, and I finally won. So excited.
0: See? Consistency is key. You got to plug it in to get the win. So let's do it again. Coming up at 3:10, I've got your next keyword for alternative income right here.

0: Coming up this hour, Temper City, story of the year. I got Evanescence, Bad Omens. Oh, it's Muse.
1: Heck yeah.
0: And I've got $1,000. Alternative income is all yours after this by Papa Roach. I'm Teresa. Good luck. Welcome to The Buzz.

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American alternative. Hey, you small business owners, don't forget to give me your info. 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

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Money at 4:10. Real quick, there was a Liz Dunn most popular Halloween candy by state. Any guesses on what Texas was? Airheads. What? Airheads. Who buys Airheads? They always look weird and they're warped and lumpy. Like they're never just smooth. They're wonky. There's no way Airheads is our number one Halloween candy. I think somebody did that on purpose. I demand a recount. We are 94.

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23: The News Radio 740 forecast. Another chance of a storm this afternoon with a high of 91. Cloudy and warm again tonight with a low of 79.
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Real quick, let's talk weather. I know we're in the lower 90s again. It's unfair, but this weekend will be in the lower 70s. Lows in the 50s. Ooh. Hoodie weather and faux fur weather. Get it ready. Even if it's only for two nights only, I'm here for it. It's Bad Omens, Just Pretend. I'm Teresa. Welcome to The Buzz. Get ready, you guys. I got two big wins for you coming up at 410, $1,000. And at 420, Weezer tickets for Friday night.

or I've got signs to tell if you're going to be ghosted or not. I've got obvious Weezer tickets here at 420. But right now, let's get you ready for alternative income. The keyword you need is after Lincoln Park here. I'm Teresa. Good luck. 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

All right, I've got 9 catchphrases that will basically let you know you're about to get ghosted. I'll share that in 3 songs after I announce the winner of these Weezer tickets. I got a pair of Weezer right now, Friday night, Toyota Center. If you want to go to the show, it's an easy win. Open up that free iHeartRadio app with the buzz up and on. Hit the red microphone and just say T. Hook it up for me. That's it. I'll pick one of you. Good luck. I've

X back. These are common phrases to let you know you're about to be ghosted. Let's say if you're on a date and he or she says, well, let's catch up soon. You're about to get ghosted. Or, you know, I'll let you know. You're about to get ghosted. Or, man, you know, things are just kind of hectic right now. Red flag, you're about to get ghosted. Hang on. I'll give you more. Oh, yeah, there's more. Right now, it's Nine Inch Nails Hurt. 94.5 The Buzz.

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hot pursuit and fiery auto crashes. Some will die in hot pursuit while sifting through my ashes. Some will fall in love with life and drink it from a fountain that is pouring like an avalanche coming down the mountain. I know.

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I've got three whopper-sized wins in the 5 o'clock hour. Let me give you a couple more of these. If you're single and your person says this to you, you're about to get ghosted. Like, say you have dinner and they say, well, let me get back to you on that. You're about to get ghosted. If they say, I'm just the worst at texting, you're going to get ghosted. And if they say, you know, I just don't want to lead you on, you're getting ghosted straight to your face. So protect yourselves. I know it's a jungle out there on the streets. All right, let's move forward. Coming up at 5:10, I'm going to give you $1,000. At 5:20, we're going to play Name It in 9 for Sick New World Texas tickets. 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Then at 5:30, I'm going to send you to Alter Ego. 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Welcome to The Buzz.

Okay, you're about to win $1,000, but I want to throw you this. Just a complete pivot from the crossfade cold. Metallica have officially dropped Master of Presence holiday merch. Metallica.com, you know where to go. I just had to let you know. All right, let's get into Oasis. We are 94.5 The Buzz, Houston's Rockin' Alternative. I'm Teresa. Get ready after this. You're getting a keyword to win alternative income. 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

94.5 The Buzz. I'm Teresa. You guys ready to play Name It in 9? We haven't played this in a minute, and it's a perfect opportunity. I'm going to play you 9 seconds of a Deftones song. This is for you to win wristbands to Sick New World Texas, which is next weekend. And you already know that lineup. It's insane. Deftones, obviously, part of the party. So, 9 seconds of a Deftones song right now. Open up those iHeart apps with The Buzz up and on. Once you know the song, hit the red talkback mic and let me know what it is. That's going to be your entry. Here we go. Love this song. Oh, I know you know. I know you know. You know it. What? That's a

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0: How convenient is that? While you're waiting to find out who wins, name it a nine, to go to Sick New World, Texas, I gave you a keyword to win a trip to Alter Ego. I'm here. I aim to please, kids. Okay, this. Got a Deftones song, 9 seconds of it. We all know you're screaming it at your radio right now. Orlando, do you want to go to the show? Who is that?
1: Yo Mama T. That's Passengers, yes, by Deftones. I love that song. Play it.
0: You know what? This is what you're going to get from me now. The good radio wizard, let me play the song. Come on. All right. I'm getting you into Imagine Dragons now. My guy Orlando, congrats. You got wristbands. I'll see you next Saturday. We are 94.5 The Buzz. Well done.

We got a sold out Stain show. I will be talking to Aaron Lewis early in the day, so that's going to be amazing. See, they're also on the bill. So if you've got tickets this Saturday, get there early because every band, I mean, Hinder, Hoobastank, See There, it's going to be sick. We are 94.5 The Buzz. I'm Teresa. Let's do some broken.

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Oh, that traffic. What do I call it? Harry Scary Larry. That's right. You're probably on the Beltway somewhere, an HOV lane going 2 miles per hour, or you're in the fast lane behind somebody going 55, but you're stuck and can't get past them, so you're just trying to breathe through your eyelids. That's where I come into play. Godsmack's on the way. Sum 41, some good Evanescence. We'll talk Alter Ego. Paramore, Shinedown. It's

You know, I've decided I'm just going to start carrying duct tape with me, not even on planes, everywhere. And if somebody gets out of hand, just I'm going to start. You'll see people duct taped to street poles. That was me. Selma Blair, actress, just walloped on everybody on a Delta flight, charged and arrested. Second degree assault. She posted $20,000 in bail. Now, she did this back in 2016 also. So I'm curious to see what's going to be her end game. Like, she could be in jail for 6 to 7 years. We'll see what happens. We are 94.5 The Buzz. I'm Teresa, Sum 41.

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8: The News Radio 740 forecast. Another chance of a storm this afternoon with a high of 91. Cloudy and warm again tonight with a low of 79.
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